0: group to be banned under the laws introduced in wake of the Bondi Beach terror attack. It's been reported the neo-Nazi group has now raised more than $150,000 to challenge the ban in the High Court. Anthony Albanese says he stands by the government's laws prohibiting such a hateful group.
1: They're important laws for Australians, and we will stand by them, we'll defend them, and I think the whole of the Parliament should be defending them.
2: Prime Minister Anthony Albanese says the country's supply of fuel is now greater than it was before the Iran war. Energy Minister Chris Bowen says Australia has 44 days' worth of petrol, 36 days of diesel and 35 days of jet fuel. Meanwhile, Mr Albanese is remaining tight-lipped on whether the fuel excise will be extended beyond the financial year. Labor is likely to win the Queensland state electorate of Stafford in Brisbane's northern suburbs. At the end of counting last night, there had been a 4.1% swing against Labor after preferences, with additional postal votes still to be counted. The ABC reports Queensland Labor's former Assistant Secretary Luke Richmond is on track to enter Parliament as the next member for Stafford. To Western Australia, and a man has died after being attacked by a shark at Rottnest Island west of Perth. Jamie Smith reports.
3: Emergency services were called to Rottnest Island on Saturday morning after reports a man in his 30s had been bitten in the Geordie Bay area. Paramedics say he sustained critical injuries and was taken to shore by boat to be airlifted to Royal Perth Hospital. Surf Lifesaving WA said on social media a 5-metre shark was seen around 80 metres offshore around the time of the incident. Jamie Smith, Perth.
2: And Aussie teen female pilot Rose Donald has broken a world record while raising more than $70,000 for charity. Terry Daniel has the story.
4: Pilot Rose touched down at Essendon Airport yesterday morning in her trusty Cessna 172 aircraft. The Melbourne Year 12 student has become the youngest female private pilot to have flown solo around Australia in a general aviation aircraft. Rose gave Air News the stats.
5: I think my final route covered about 15,130-something k's, if I remember correctly. I left on the 6th of April, today's the 16th. That's around 40 days away from home, so 93 additional solo hours to go in my logbook.
4: The world record-breaking feat isn't just a personal achievement for Rose. She's been working to raise awareness and funds for the charity organisation Little Wings.
5: We've managed to raise around 73,000, which is absolutely incredible. Like, we were really optimistic that the Australian public would get behind us, and that's exactly what's happened over the past few weeks. And it's just been so amazing to see people banding together from like all sides of the country.
4: Little Wings is a non-profit organisation which provides free flights for children with serious illnesses based in regional areas to specialists in capital cities.
5: They're so happy with how it's all gone, and I'm so glad I've been able to support them through this trip.
2: This is Air News. In the AFL, Carlton has beaten the Western Bulldogs by 12 points in its first game since Michael Voss left the club. The Blues came from behind in the final quarter to take down the Bulldogs and hand interim coach Josh Fraser a win in his first game in charge.
6: We've had a reasonably tough time of it lately, and then the events of this week impacted, you know, a lot of people, particularly the playing group who were so connected to Vossi. And for us to regroup and galvanise and perform the way we did tonight, I think it's a big step forward for the club.
2: The final score, 10-14, 74 to 9-8, 62. In the other games, the Crows too good for the Kangaroos, 133 to 65. The Demons beat the Hawks, 120 to 81. To rugby league, the Cowboys survived two periods of being a man down in the sin bin to beat the Roosters, 18 to 12. Wins also to the Storm and Sea Eagles. Melbourne City has won the A-League Women's Soccer Championship after downing Wellington Phoenix 3-1 in the grand final. City's Holly McNamara scored twice in the first half and says the team is feeling pretty good.
7: Yeah, it was a crazy game. I think we were on top in the first half and they were in the second half. So, yeah, to kind of come away with the result, we're all ecstatic.
2: In the men's, after extra time penalties, Sydney FC beat the Newcastle Jets. They'll now face Auckland in the final next weekend. And in cycling, Jonathan Narváez has won Stage 8 of the Giro d'Italia. Australian Independent Radio News.
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1: Hello, I'm Sarah Warmby. For the first time, Australia's fuel reserves are higher than they were when the Middle East conflict began. The latest data shows stockpiles have rebounded to 44 days of petrol, 36 days of diesel and 35 days of jet fuel. Energy Minister Chris Bowen says more supplies are on the way.
2: We have 52 ships on the water on their way to Australia, and we have 3.8 billion litres locked in, contracted to be delivered over the next 4 weeks.
1: A fifth man has been charged as part of an ongoing investigation into the alleged access and distribution of ISIS propaganda online. Carolee Katsimbanis reports.
3: The 25-year-old from Meadow Heights in Melbourne's northern suburbs was arrested as he arrived at Melbourne's International Airport on a flight from Malaysia on Saturday morning. Border Force allegedly found ISIS-inspired violent extremist material on his phone, which carries a maximum penalty of 5 years jail. He's appeared in court but has been remanded in custody to reappear in August. His arrest comes after four other Victorian men were charged last week on the same charges. Carolee Katsimbanis, Melbourne.
1: Queensland commuters are facing ongoing travel delays after the Fair Work Commission rejected a bid to stop industrial action by transport unions. Train services will remain at a significantly reduced frequency, with peak hour wait times blowing out from 6 minutes to 15. Tasmanian police are continuing to investigate the deaths of a couple aged in their 60s whose bodies were found at a home north of Hobart. Emergency services were called to a property in Campania just after 10 on Friday morning after a concerned relative called 000. Police say they are treating the incident as a murder-suicide. Detective Inspector David Gill has told the ABC the investigation is expected to take a number of weeks.
4: We will actually produce a brief of evidence to the coroner who will ultimately determine the cause of both deaths. Tasmania Police are also asking any member of the community that may have knowledge of this incident who has not been spoken to already to please contact 131 444.
1: If you or someone you know needs help, you can contact Lifeline on 13 11 14. Overseas now, and the US president has cautioned Taiwan against declaring independence from China following his trip to Beijing. Sean Bindley has the story.
5: Donald Trump has spent the last couple of days in China for one-on-one discussions with President Xi Jinping. In a post-trip interview with Fox News, Trump insisted the US position on Taiwan has not changed, but he did say he wasn't looking for someone to go independent.
6: No, nothing's changed. I will say this. I'm not looking to have somebody go independent and, you know, we're supposed to travel 9,500 miles to fight a war. I'm not looking for that. I want them to cool down. I want China to cool down.
1: Briefly, in other news, a senior Hamas official has confirmed the group's armed wing chief was killed in Gaza yesterday by Israeli airstrikes. And a passenger travelling on a Qantas flight from Melbourne to Dallas faces serious charges after he had to be restrained, causing the plane to divert to Tahiti. This is Air News. It's the final day of the NRL Magic Round in Brisbane. First up, it's the Titans and Knights before the Warriors face the Broncos, and later it's the Panthers and Dragons. It's expected to be a heavily rainy day. According to the Weather Bureau, widespread showers are predicted across the afternoon and into the evening. Senior forecaster Phelim Hanafy says it will be heavier than yesterday.
7: I think if you're heading to the games, greater chance that you will have to contend with some showers during the games as well, and probably even the evening games as well, carrying the risk of seeing those showers persisting. And the showers could be widespread at times as well. So definitely Sunday a poncho.
1: In Saturday's games, wins to Manly, North Queensland and Melbourne. The Crows have claimed a third straight victory with a commanding performance against the Kangaroos in the AFL, 20-13, 133-9, 11-65. It was the highest score of the Crows' season so far. Coach Matthew Nix pleased their game plan fell into place.
8: We had enough pressure on our opposition that we earned the right to play the way we know we want to play. And it's been, you know, these are the things we've been working on now for, you know, for well over a month.
1: The Blues and Demons also had wins. In the Super Netball, the Firebirds and Lightning both posted wins. And in the tennis, Elena Svitolina has won the Italian Open women's final. Jannik Sinner will face Casper Ruud in the men's final. Australian Independent Radio News.
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0: 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Just grab some 8-ply yarn and knit away for a great cause over interesting conversation and a cuppa or two. 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

And good afternoon. I thought we were going to the news, but we're not. You're joined by me, James Erickson, on my monthly run at the Sunday Sessions. I'm the last man standing. So at this point, you have me on the third Sunday of each month. I've been going through my record collection this week, and I've decided to give some of the little guys a run. Some 45s getting an outing for the first time in a while on the show today. I'm going to kick it off with a giant-sized one. This from Ike and Tina Turner.

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0: Senegal's finest Manu Dibango there with Sol Makossa. California Soul was from Edwin Starr. And kicking off today's show, featuring quite a few of the 45s in my collection, today was Funkier Than a Mosquito's Tweeter from Ike and Tina Turner. I'm James Erickson. It's 12:15 and I'll be with you through until 2 o'clock, spinning plenty of funky soulful tunes. I'm here on the third Sunday of each month. Coming up at 2 o'clock, Georgina and Pete are back in the studio for a Soulscope. Now, this next track from the TSU Tornados. This is The Tornado.
1: And now, from Houston, Texas, the TSU Tornados.

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1: Bo Diddley there with Take It All Off, The Dynamics, The Love That I Need, and the TSU Toronados with The Toronado. 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You're on the Sunday Sessions, and I'm going to continue playing some 45s, although I better switch this one to 33. It's actually a long playing single. Here's some Rick James.

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The Fatback Band with Hey, I Feel Real Good. Let Your Loss Be Your Lesson was from Little Milton, and Rick James up first with a single off the Street Sounds album with Give It To Me Baby. You're listening to the Sunday Sessions at 20 minutes to 1 o'clock with me, James Erickson. I'm here on the third Sunday of each month, usually, and I'll be with you through until 2 o'clock. At 2 o'clock, Georgina and Peter will be in for Soulscope to take you through until four. This next track is from Junior Parker, the title track of Love Ain't Nothing But a Business Going On.

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Now, I'm going to continue with some more 45s, and Michael Jackson's been in the news a bit of late with his biopic out. This is the B-side to the 45 of Billie Jean, Can't Get Out of the Rain. I believe this was one of the songs that didn't make it onto Thriller. Demo. So here we go.

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A stateside 45 there with the Chiffons and Oh My Love. Candido with Come On A Choo Choo Train from Thousand Finger Man. And Michael Jackson up first with the B-side of Billie Jean, Can't Get Out of the Rain. You're listening to the Sunday Sessions with me, James Erickson. I'll be with you through until 2 o'clock, spinning all sorts of great tunes like this one from Ray Charles.

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Blue Mitchell getting funky on Blue Dashiki, the Shirelles with Boys, and Ray Charles with his cover of the Tony Joe White classic, Rainy Night in Georgia. It's coming up to 20 minutes after 1 o'clock. I'm James Erickson. This is the Sunday Sessions, and I'm here on the third Sunday of each month. I'll be with you for about another 40 minutes through until 2 o'clock. Georgina and Peter in for Soulscope to take you through until 4. The Cole Lotus Centre for Sustainability at 2 Balls Head Drive, Waverton, offers activities and events focused on sustainable living, including a community garden, nursery, bush foods garden, walking tours and chicken keeping workshops. 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

James Booker at the organ there instead of his favoured piano with a 45 called Gonzo. We also heard It Ain't Right from Carl Holmes, a guitarist there, and LTD with Give It All. You're listening to the Sunday Sessions with me, James Erickson. I should take this chance to give my band a bit of a plug as well. Well, the band I'm fortunate enough to play in for many, many years, the Mighty Bullfrog. We have a big show coming up at Lazy Bones Lounge in Marrickville on Saturday night, the 30th of May, supported by the Sneaky Freakers from Newcastle. They take to the stage 8 till 9. We kick off at about 9:30 through till midnight. We've got some special guests. Really looking forward to this one. We tend to sell it out. We've sold out the last four Lazy Bones. So if you want to come, grab a ticket and get in early and join us on Saturday, the 30th of May. Now I'm going to continue with the music. This one from the Dayton Sidewinders, Funky Up In Here.

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Funkyard from Walter Wolfman Washington, Upside Down from Diana Ross, hitting the disco era there, and the Dayton Sidewinders with Funky in Here. I've got about 15 minutes worth of music to go, so I'm going to keep it going. I'm going to head back to another disco single. Here's some Sister Sledge.

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The Black Eyed Blues from Joe Cocker. And that's the last of my 45s today. I hope you've enjoyed listening to them as much as I've enjoyed spinning them. Before that, we heard from Bobby Womack with How Long and Sister Sledge with He's the Greatest Dancer. Georgina and Peter are in the hot seat and ready to take you through until 4 o'clock with a Soul Scope. So I'll get out of the way, but I'll leave you with a track from Maceo Parker's Mo Roots album from 1991. Feels so recent. Anyway, this was a track called Jack's Back. I'll be back again on the third Sunday of the month. Next Sunday, the third, will be June 21. Come on down to Lazy Bones and check out the Mighty Bullfrog on May 30th. Have a great month.

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3: Good afternoon. I'm Peter March.
2: And I'm Georgina Reid.
3: Just a quick weather update. Tomorrow will be cloudy with a top of 20. Tuesday cloudy and 19. Wednesday partly sunny and 18. Thursday, sunny breaks and a wind with a top of 18. That's a windy wind. Do you not understand what that means?
2: Yes.
3: It's blowing like
2: it's
3: crazy.
2: It's going to blow a gale on Thursday, that's right.
3: Friday, early rain, then clouds with a top of 18. And, of course, next weekend it comes again. Mostly sunny and 19 degrees both days. Currently in downtown Chatswood, it's 20.
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0: Coming up to 7 minutes after two, you're with Reed and March on Northside Radio. Well, what a track to start the show with, Pete. That fabulous US guitarist, Jessica Sinclair, with a cover of the classic George Benson track, Breezin. What do you think of that?
1: Incredible, actually. I mean, what a guitarist. Doesn't put a note wrong, does she?
0: She doesn't. And a big shout out to Greg, who's already listening this afternoon. Sorry I don't have any Coltrane or Miles that would fit the show, but I'm sure you're going to enjoy it, Greg. So sit back, relax. Find yourself a nice cool beverage or a warm cup of coffee, something to enjoy the afternoon with us. What have we got coming up, Pete?
1: Well, some of the other new tracks we have for you today include The Sincere's with Joey Quinones,
0: yep,
1: Mike Finnegan, and a Smokey Robinson cover, the latest single from the McNamara Project, and lots more soul, blues and goody grooves.
0: And up next, two new releases. Firstly, the Palmer Groove Project. We've been playing them for a few weeks now. Following that, a singer from Buffalo, New York, who I've just discovered. His name is Keith Eatman. He now lives in Atlanta, and he does a fabulous cover of the Chaka Khan song, What You Gonna Do For Me.
1: So to begin our first foreplay, here's the Palmer Groove Project with Don't Be Afraid from their album 2 on Northside Radio, FM 99.3. But of course...

0: It's 25 minutes after 2 here on Northside Radio. You're listening to Soulscope. I've got a bit of a frog, Pete. great music there from Jeff Cascada. He's from Germany, a great soul singer. You wouldn't expect him to be from Germany, would you?
1: No, not at all.
0: Lovely track called Anyway. It comes from his Mother and Brother album. He released that back in 2008, so quite some time ago now.
1: Yeah, very cool piece of music.
0: Very nice.
1: Mm. Prior to Jeff Cascada, we had Mama's Gun featuring Andy Platts, all the way from the United Kingdom. It came out with a track in 2021 called This Is The Day, coming from an album, Golden Days 2018.
0: Yeah, well, actually, the first album he put it out on was his album called Golden Days. That was released in 2018. And then it was released on the Luxury Soul Family compilation in 2021. So he's had two releases of the same track.
1: A double hit.
0: A double header for Mama's Gun, a great group from the UK. This Is The Day. What an excellent track to start continue that set after Keith Eatman, who was a guy I only just recently discovered. He's from the US. I believe I won't go into any more detail because I've forgotten what I wrote down. But anyway, What You Want to Do for Me is a track done by Chaka Khan back in the day, and Keith's taken it and made it his own. He's done a great job. I contacted him through social media and he came back and said, thank you for playing my music. So what a nice chap Keith Eatman is. He's been around for quite some time. He's done quite a few recordings and played with quite a few different groups and done a lot of work. So it's great that we've now discovered Keith Eatman from the US of A.
1: Yeah. And that was a single, wasn't it, released this year?
0: Yeah, just a brand new single for Keith Eatman. He's done a few covers in the past of other people's stuff. I had listened to some of his other music. Very cruisy, cool, soft, velvety sort of soul voice, I suppose you'd describe it as.
1: A bit like mine.
0: Yeah. Top of the set was?
1: Palmer Groove Project, also from the UK. They came out brand newy this year. That's 2026, if anybody's forgotten.
0: Yep.
1: The album is called Two, like
0: as
1: two,
0: in II.
1: II, but
0: yeah, two.
1: There's two. There's so many ways you can say two, aren't there?
0: Yeah. Well, the first album was one, and this one's two.
1: And the track is Don't Be Afraid.
0: And I'm not. I'm not afraid. But I am afraid that we haven't got enough listeners. Have we got any listeners today?
1: No. Don't. I threatened. I said to them, be very afraid.
0: Be very afraid.
1: Because I'm going to read your name.
0: I know Michael Lovkins is listening, and I know Ev is listening.
1: Yeah,
0: Evan,
1: that's right. Michael Lovkins, we know all about him. And Evelyn Wilson over in Willoughby, Norm Malloy, Bob Water over in St. Louis, Sharon Thompson.
0: Yes.
1: I wonder if she's gardening, because it's not very nice.
0: She might be feeding Thelma and Louise and the other chooks. I'm not sure.
1: Johans and Vianney. And also, remember Vahi and Nora?
0: Of course.
1: We remember them, don't we?
0: We do indeed.
1: And another Nora Mangard, the man who's always constantly driving around, Ian Burt, Kobe Costa, and Boopin.
0: Boopin, yes, he's usually listening. Greg called up earlier. He's listening.
1: Yeah.
0: Good on you, Greg.
1: And one other person, Mr. Mark Wesley.
0: Ah, yes.
1: He's lying under the sun at the moment, enjoying life. but he said, I'll tune into your programme if nothing else.
0: Ah, yes, he's got nothing else to do, really.
1: No.
0: Let's continue on with a community service announcement. 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But what have we got from our community service files, Pete?
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0: What a great sound. The unmistakable sound of the Teskey Brothers, all the way from Melbourne. Came out with an album in 2019 called Run Home Slow. And because I've got galloping foot rot, I reckon that's what I'll be doing at the moment. The track, So Caught Up.
1: You've probably just got a touch of gout.
0: It's not gout, actually.
1: What do you think it is?
0: I think it's when I hit it with a sledgehammer yesterday, breaking up rocks.
1: I don't know what he was doing, folks. Don't ask me. He was in the garden doing something, and he's obviously hit his foot instead of whatever he was doing.
0: This is true.
1: Anyway, yeah, the Teskey Brothers. What a great group from Melbourne.
0: Do you know who that goes out to?
1: Who?
0: Evelyn Wilson over in Willoughby, because she loves the Teskeys.
1: Yeah. Josh is the lead singer there. Prior to the Teskeys, another Melbourne girl, Wilson. She has been, she's just released some new music, but we played something from 2023. In fact, it was a live broadcast from the Meat Market. I like that. It's the name of a place in Melbourne. It's not here. It's got all sorts of connotations, hasn't it? Anyway, the track we heard, Every Day and Every Night, from Wilson. We'll be playing more of Wilson. She tells me on good authority that she was in Sydney a couple of weeks ago and she sold out Mary's Underground, which is the venue in Reedby Place in the city where the Basement used to be.
0: Mm.
1: And she was very, very happy because she'd done a few gigs in Melbourne and hadn't got very, very good response.
0: In Sydney.
1: Yeah. She'd done a few gigs here in Sydney. So I think she's finally cracked Sydney. Good on you, Wilson. And when you're back in Sydney, let us know. We'll let our listeners know and they'll come and all of them.
0: Yes.
1: Every single four of them.
0: Yeah.
1: Go and see
0: we'll
1: you.
0: We'll pay them.
1: It's 14 minutes to 3 o'clock. You're listening to Soulscope on Northside Radio. What did we hear before Wilson?
0: The Sinceres featuring Joey Quinones. And the track, D&O, comes from the album Love Stories, which is released brand new this year, all the way from the United States.
1: What was the name of that track?
0: Did You Know?
1: Oh, thank you.
0: Did You Know?
1: I didn't.
0: Now you know.
1: Now I do know. We've got another Joey Quinones track coming up later in the program. In fact, that is a new album from the Sinceres, the band that features Joey Quinones, all the way from the United States. And we've also got a new Joey Quinones album that he's put out himself. And I'll be playing a track from that later. So
0: it's interesting, you know.
1: Whetting your appetite to keep listening.
0: Only the Americans put a double E on the.
1: Oh, it's just one of those quirky things.
0: Yes, quirky.
1: Yeah. People don't know what you're talking about because they're not watching.
0: You're talking about me?
1: No, they're not reading the script like you are, so they can't see how it's spelt. Just forget about what he's saying, people. It's an in-joke.
0: It is.
1: Top of the set, Misha Paris. Gorgeous girl from London in the UK. She put an album out back in 2005 called Soul Classics. And she is basically soul royalty over in there, over in England. The track we heard, of course, was a remake of the Sam Cooke You Send Me, a really mighty fine version of Misha.
0: Mm.
1: A little story about Misha. Oh, when
0: yeah.
1: she was
0: Look,
1: here.
0: You mentioned the Basement just
1: yeah,
0: now.
1: Yeah.
0: So you have a story about Misha and the Basement.
1: That's
0: don't
1: right.
0: You?
1: Well, I was working at the Basement. Basement.
0: Basement.
1: Not Misha Paris at the Basement.
0: Basement.
1: I was working at the Basement back in the 90s. And she was on the bill that night. She was singing at the club. And while she was on a break, I approached her and introduced myself. And I think she thought, oh, yeah, just another bloody fan. Move along. But then I said, look, I do a radio show here in Sydney. I'd love to invite you to come on the show. And she said, oh, I do a radio show in London. And I said, yes, I know. She said, oh, I'd love to come and play some tunes with you. So she did. She came into this very studio here at Northside Radio and did the whole show with me. Which I thought was rather lovely because, you know, she didn't have any minders that were saying things like, oh, no, she can't, or keep away, or she didn't have any affectations. She wasn't.
0: And I like the fact that she invited you to go and do a show with her when you get to London. Trouble is, you never got there.
1: Anyway, moving right along, we do have a community service announcement here. I wanted to let you know about the Coal Loader Centre for Sustainability at 2 Balls Head Drive in Waverton. 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I love chickens. I'd love to keep them. Where would we keep them?
0: Bedroom?
1: The front porch. 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
0: Georgina Reed
1: and Peter March. Our next set of music is a blues and soul foreplay, and we're kicking off with two Australian artists. First up is the McNamara Project, and the reason I'm mentioning this is because Andrea Marr and John McNamara, who has got together and put their names together to call it the McNamara Project, have got a brand new single out. She sent that to me this week, and I spoke with Andrea yesterday, and she said, "You're going to play my track?" And I said, "Of course." So it's coming up right now. It's called Invisible. We'd love to hear what you think about it. Give us a call, 9419 6969. This is Andrea Marr and John McNamara, otherwise known as the McNamara Project. The track is called, Pete,
5: Invisible. Invisible.

0: Great cover of the Smokey Robinson track, The Way You Do Your Things, The Things You Do, the time by Mike Finnegan. And it actually features Smokey Robinson, James Gadson and Dorian Holly, if you know who they are. I don't. Somebody might know. Maybe I'll get a phone call and somebody will say, yes, they're all related and you should know these details. No, I don't know the details. Better luck next time. It's a brand new single that Mike Finnegan's just released, The Way You Do The Things You Do. Do you remember that track, Pete?
1: I do. I had great difficulty with that once. I'd had about half a bottle of single malt whiskey and I tried to get that...
0: You tried to sing it?
1: No, I just tried to say it.
0: Oh,
1: The way you do.
0: Moving right along, who was before Mike Finnegan?
1: In my opinion, the greatest blues band in the world, mm-hmm. Derek Trucks and Susan Tedeschi, with the track Baby You're Right. It comes from an album released in 2002. Called Joyful Noise, and we had the privilege to interview those two people many years ago at Eastside Radio.
0: That's right, we did. Now, I was going to play their brand new single, but it didn't fit the format today. So I've got it in next week's show. So if you want to hear the brand new single from the Tedeschi Trucks Band, tune in next week to Soulscope.
1: You know who we had before Derek Trucks?
0: Who was that?
1: That old soldier. Pat Powell.
0: Ah, our good mate, Pat.
1: He's a good man.
0: He's a good man indeed.
1: And he said in his track is called I'm Your Rock.
0: Oh, that's nice.
1: Isn't that good?
0: It is not, because Peter,
1: yes,
0: you're my rock.
1: All right. And I the name of the album, it's very appropriate for what you've just said.
0: Yeah.
1: The album's called About Time.
0: That's
1: it's
0: correct.
1: It's about time you recognised I'm Your Rock.
0: And that came out in 2017 when... People have been getting on Pat's back for so long, saying, when are you going to release an album? And eventually did. That's why he called it About Time. The top of the set, of course, the McNamara Project, which I mentioned at the top of the set. Andrea Marr, John McNamara, excuse me, from Melbourne. Got a bit of a frog today. So that kicked off our blues and soul foreplay with a new track from them called Invisible. I was asking if anybody enjoyed it. Well,
1: yeah, we had three calls.
0: We got three calls. Three of them said they really enjoyed it. One of them said they didn't. And that was the fourth call that didn't ring.
1: Yeah, exactly. And the first caller, she rang, but you couldn't get her off the phone.
0: That was Jenny.
1: She's like a record where the needle gets stuck in the groove.
0: That's right. It is.
1: Sorry, Jenny.
0: And yes, so we did get some calls about that track. And everybody seems to like it, Invisible by the McNamara Project. So that's good news. We have
2: It's a Georgina Rieger guide.
0: Oh, is it?
2: Yeah.
0: I suppose I better pick up the piece of paper with the
2: gimp on it
0: then.
2: Can you still read, or do you want me to do it for you and get it totally strangled?
0: No.
2: Mangled.
0: Sunday the 17th of May. It is today. The Mitch Anderson Band will be playing at the Native Rose Hotel, 68 Victoria Road in Roselle. He kicks off at 7 o'clock. Now, Mitch tells me he's got a residency there to the end of June. It's a freebie. Go there and don't pay. Just go in and enjoy the music. That's tonight, Sunday the 17th at the Native Rose Hotel in Roselle. Next Friday, Pat Powell has got a gig with some friends at the Butcher's Brew Bar, which is at 499 Marrickville Road in Dulwich Hill. He kicks off at 8 o'clock. You can get tickets from stickytickets.com.au. And guess what? Declan Kelly will be playing with Pat, along with Adam Ventura, George Vrigatos and Aidan Glover. Friday the 22nd of May if you want to catch Pat. Saturday the 23rd of May, the Dancing in the Shadows of Motown show is coming to the Cremorne Orpheum Theatre, Military Road in Cremorne. The full Motown concert experience hits the stage with strings attached. That's right, they have a string quartet. I was watching some of their videos earlier on today, and it's really great. 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You can get your tickets via the orpheum.com.au website. And one more thing, I might have a couple more. The Manly Fig have got their monthly gig on coming up on Friday the 29th of May from 7:30 at the Seaforth Bowling Club, 39 Kirkwood Street in Seaforth. And it's featuring three artists, as they normally do, three artists for the price of one. Singer Zoe Elliott, launching her latest EP. Guitarist Pat Capocci, playing Western Swing, Country, Jazz and Blues. and South Coast soul blues funk powerhouse All The Fuss. 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Simon Kinney Lewis has a gig on Saturday the 30th of May at Miss Seeley's, Hercules Street in Ashfield, from 8 o'clock. Tickets via trybooking.com. And the same night, Danny's son presents his Johnny Johnson tribute at the Cronulla RSL from 8:30. Now, Danny plays a mean Hammond organ, and his hero was Johnny Johnson. So, and he's already done a tribute to Johnny Johnson in the past, which Peter and I went to see a few years ago. Thoroughly enjoyed it. So if you want to catch up with some great music from Danny, Saturday the 30th at the Cronulla RSL. Friday the 12th of June, Ray Beadle plays the songs of Stevie Ray Vaughan at the Bridge Hotel in Rozelle from 7:30. Sunday the 14th of June, the Soul Surfers featuring the Butterflies. They're playing at the Native Rose Hotel in Rozelle. And that band, the Butterflies, includes Clayton Doley, Eric Rasmussen, Chris Moyer and Ben Isaacson, all blokes that I know, and they're all very, very good musicians. And then on Friday the 26th of June, the Southern Soul Review, Johnny G and the E-Types, are playing at Camelot Lounge. And the 27th of June, Barry Leaf and Peter Northcote have got to get at the Juniors in Kingsford Anzac Parade. At the Juniors in Anzac Parade, Kingsford. More about those last two gigs in the weeks to come. But if you've got any gigs you'd like us to read out over the air, you can always call us 9419 6969. That's 9419 6969. 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

0: Well, thank you, Paul. 28 minutes to four. That's the Fabulous Union 89 featuring Paul Chenard on the French.
1: Sacre bleu.
0: The French vocals there. Evelyn, settle down. Get that tongue back in your mouth. Go and have a cold shower, darling.
1: Yes.
0: Union 89, of course, made up of Keith Sullivan on guitar. Drums. Gordon Sullivan on guitar. Adrian Lewis on the bass. And some of the other people in the band were Darren Percival on vocals, along with Marinia Gillies and Paul Chenard. Paul on the sax as well. A great track called No Secrets, which comes from their 2016 album called Flamingo Nights. I remember the boys coming over to our place and said to us,
1: "What do you think of this album?
0: Yeah, we've got this new album. What do you think?"
1: We gave it a 10.
0: Yeah.
1: And out of 10, they didn't believe it.
0: They didn't believe us. They didn't think it was that good. And we said, no, it's fabulous.
1: Outstanding. So
0: we played it a lot after that. And we thought we'd trot out that particular track today because it's going out to our very good friends, Vianney and Johan, along with Eddie and Patty at Castle Crag Patisserie, the Ganache Patisserie.
1: Yum.
0: Who are our sponsors for this program. You can hear all about it at the end of the show when I read out their little thing.
1: I was losing weight quite nicely until I went back and started getting into the cakes and pies, and I've expanded to 112 kilos.
0: He hasn't actually. He's about 10 kilos less than that.
1: I look like Michelin Man.
0: Prior to Union 89, we heard from Joe Camilleri's band Bakelite Radio. You've got this album, I believe.
1: Used to have it, yeah, unfortunately. What happened? Oh, I gave it away when we decided to give all our CDs away about 5 or 6 years ago, and I regret it. But the thing is, of course, you can get up on the net now.
0: And you can get on YouTube and play it, and Spotify and all of those streaming services. The album's called Volume 3. Yeah, it must have taken them 3 weeks to think that up. Sexuality was the name of the track. A great Australian band, Bakelite Radio, headed up by Joe Camilleri, if you might recall that name.
1: And I remember seeing Joe Camilleri at the Opera House some years ago.
0: Oh, that's right. We went to see that. That was a brilliant
1: night
0: show.
1: Didn't he?
0: Really good.
1: I was expecting this young bloke to come out and was this old geezer with a beard.
0: No hair.
1: Prior to Bakelite Radio, the fantastic Johnny Nash, who came out with this track, Hold Me Tight, way back in the 60s, but it's been redone.
0: And it's on a compilation called Super Hits, which came out in 2004. Yeah, and I had it erroneously in my playlist under Jamaica, but he's not from Jamaica, he's from the US. I made a mistake. Top of the set, Joey Quinones, who also sings with The Sincere's, but this time he's on his own because he's got a new album out called In a Soul Steady Situation, brand new from Joey Quinones. Don't Let Go was the track we heard, and all of those tracks had the reggae backbeat.
1: Yeah.
0: 25 to 4 o'clock. We've still got quite a few tracks to get through. Up next we have a CSA from our community service announcements, I believe, Pete.
1: Yeah. Do I get a drum roll for doing this?
0: Oh, hang on. See if I can find the drum machine.
1: I think it's worth it.
0: Do you think so?
1: Oh, yeah. It's Lord Pym.
0: Yes.
1: Have you got some nasty waste you want to get rid of?
0: I've got a nasty waste. Here, look.
1: I've seen that, right?
0: You've got a nasty waste. You need to lose it.
1: Absolutely. And I've got galloping foot rot.
0: Yeah.
1: North Sydney Community Recycling Centre will take me in next week at 8 Wharton Street, Artarmon. They accept me, household quantities of problem waste and e-waste, including paint, batteries, oils, electronics and mobile phones.
0: What did you say, batteries?
1: Batteries. Oil? Batteries.
0: I thought you said battery soil.
1: No, batteries and oils.
0: Thank you.
2: Oils ain't oils, baby.
1: Electronics and mobile phones, no white goods. What happens when you've got coloured goods?
0: I don't know what coloured goods are.
1: No, I don't either.
0: They're things that aren't white, I suppose.
1: Yeah, I guess you're right.
0: All right.
1: And the other problem is it's got a 20 kilogram or 20 litre limit per drop-off, so don't take the petrol tank around there. It's not a good idea. It's open Wednesday to Friday, 8 a.m. to 2 p.m. and weekends, 8 a.m. to 4 p.m. It's free for households, not businesses, and open to non-rate payers. So for specific information on the procedure, do an internet search on North Sydney CRC or call 9936810. 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
0: And a big shout out going out to Steve from the Hills District. If you've tuned in, Steve, we just wanted to let you know we haven't forgotten about you, even though we haven't heard from you for a while. And we're sure that you're probably whizzing around somewhere out in the western suburbs. You could be in the Ponds or the Ponds 2 or the Ponds 3, if there is a third one, somewhere over there.
1: Mm.
0: Or it could be in Kenthurst.
1: Kenthurst.
0: Or what's the other place up there?
1: Dural.
0: Dural, or any of those places out west where he goes to see clients.
1: Well, he goes and sees the Saturday Cafe mob, doesn't
0: That's
1: he?
0: That's right. He goes in there for a bit of banana bread occasionally.
1: He eats a whole banana bread loaf.
0: On his own.
1: Yeah.
0: And now,
1: what else have we got? I tell you what, big shout out to our cleaner, Sumi.
0: Oh, Sumi.
1: She makes this place sparkle. We come in here on Sunday at 2 o'clock. It's fantastic because it's so clean and beautiful. Thank
0: it
1: you
0: is.
1: Very
0: Always
1: much.
0: It always looks fantastic.
1: And a big shout out to Graham Steele.
0: Yes.
1: Who's made me realise that the Brits have finally woken up.
0: And they've come out fighting.
1: About time they got on with it and
0: they have indeed.
1: Told the government what they thought anything of them.
0: After these very important sponsors messages,
1: see, I'll get it right.
0: These announcements coming up right now. We have a smooth jazz and blues foreplay, kicking off with Kirk Whalum. We've got Joe Robinson. He's such a great guitarist.
1: He is.
0: Clayton Dolly, fantastic on the Hammond B3. It's not a foreplay, it's a triple play. What was I thinking?
1: Because there are four tracks, we've got the triple play followed by the
0: that's right,
1: going home
0: by
1: track.
0: The final track of the afternoon. And we better go on with it. We won't fit them all in.
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0: I lives in Montana with a cover of the Eric Clapton classic Layla.
1: And heading the set, saxophonist Kirk Whelan featuring vocalist Venice Thomas with Till I Get It Right, originally released by Tammy Wynette in 1972.
0: Yeah, that gorgeous version featuring Venice Thomas is on the 1995 Kirk Whelan album In This Life.
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1: To take us up to 4 o'clock, another George Benson cover, this time by Torsten Goods from Germany. And this is going out to Damon McMahon and Trish Taylor over in Narromine.
0: Yes, we began Soulscope with a George Benson cover. Now we finish with another.
1: You'll recognise this track immediately as it's been covered by many and varied groups over the past 5 decades on Broadway. This time by Germany's Torsten Goods.
0: Ciao
1: bye
0: for
1: bye.
0: Now.
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1: I'm Mark Dransfield. It's been revealed remaining ISIS-linked Australian women returning from Syria will not be forced into de-radicalisation programs if they escape criminal charges. Four of the so-called ISIS brides returned to Australia this month, three of whom were charged with serious offences, while one was released without restriction. Seven more Australian women and 14 children are expected to return from Syria this year. Nationals MP David Littleproud says Australia does not owe them anything.
2: Why are we in any hurry to bring them back? At all. We can impose what we call a temporary exclusion order that keeps them out for 2 years. We're prepared to go further and longer than that if necessary.
1: For the first time, Australia's fuel reserves are higher than they were when the Middle East conflict began. The latest data shows stockpiles have rebounded to 44 days of petrol, 36 days of diesel, and 35 days of jet fuel. Energy Minister Chris Bowen says more supplies are on the way.
3: We have 52 ships on the water on their way to Australia. And we have 3.8 billion litres locked in, contracted to be delivered over the next 4 weeks.
1: Police are looking into the suspicious death of a man in Sydney's northwest. Jacob Pitlow has more.
4: Police were called to Crane Road, Castle Hill at 20 to 3 this morning after reports a man was heard shouting from the balcony of a unit block. On arrival, the man's body was found in a garden, the 44-year-old unable to be revived after falling several metres. A crime scene has now been established, with police believing the man may have met with foul play. Anyone who may have information about the incident is being urged to contact Crime Stoppers on 1800 333 000. Jacob Pitlow, Sydney.
1: A Queensland tourist has been caught driving at 171 kilometres an hour on Tasmania's Midland Highway, 61 kilometres over the speed limit. Pulse Tasmania reports police pulled over the white Toyota Corolla hire car on Friday afternoon. The 23-year-old man was hit with an $1,100 fine, demerit points and a four-month driving ban. E-bike bandits have caused chaos on the Gold Coast. A group of suspected teens damaged a bus by throwing rocks at it. They also threatened the passengers. The driver was taken to hospital as a precaution. No one has been arrested. A new study has warned millions of young children are being systematically scammed on internet gaming platform Roblox. Toby Goff has details.
5: University of Sydney researchers say the global gaming juggernaut is exposing children as young as six to predatory gambling-like practices. The study found 14 out of 15 games on the platform use tactics like fake countdown timers and misleading virtual currencies to trick kids into spending real money. Experts warn the design exploits legal loopholes because players can't cash out their winnings, effectively normalising gambling for minors. The federal government has put Roblox on notice while regulators consider introducing strict mandatory age classifications for online social games. Toby Goff reporting.
1: And still on technology, rogue robot taxis have taken over suburban streets in America. Dozens of AI driverless cars have circled the streets of Atlanta for hours with no one on board. This is Air News. First to AFL, and late in the match, Wallyalup led Essendon 92-42 at the MCG. Meantime, in the first quarter, Euro Euroke led Richmond 13-0 at Docklands. In other AFL news, Crows coach Matthew Nicks says forward Riley Thilthorpe will be given all the support and time he needs to overcome a back injury.
6: It almost got to a point this week where he just wanted to play, and we had to help him with that decision because he doesn't want to not be out there for his teammates. But we need, and this is any player, but especially a key position player, to give him his best chance to perform the way he did last year, and it's tough for him at the moment because of his body.
1: The Crows scored a 68-point win over North Melbourne yesterday. NRL, and in the second half, the Knights led the Titans 18-12 in Brisbane. Meantime, Melbourne Storm has gone back-to-back for the first time since the start of the season with a 38-4 victory over the Eels in Magic Round. It was a scrappy clash from both sides, with the men in purple only managing a 70% completion rate. Coach Craig Bellamy says they need to take the win with a grain of salt.
7: You know, we're fortunate that, you know, Parramatta made a fair few errors as well, you know, so as I said, it was a pretty scrappy game, but I was really happy with our defence.
1: And in golf, Cameron Smith is in serious contention for a PGA Championship triumph. The Aussie shot a 2-under third round to move 4 strokes off the lead after 3 rounds. Australian Independent Radio News.
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1: I'm Mark Dransfield. The federal government is defending its budget decisions despite a poll showing most Australians feel the Prime Minister broke an election promise on negative gearing and capital gains tax. Nearly half of those surveyed believe they'll be worse off after the budget. However, Federal Treasurer Jim Chalmers has told the ABC voters should focus on the substance of their changes.
2: We didn't do this to get a bounce in the polls. We did it to get a boost in first-time ownership, particularly among younger Australians who've been locked out. And so this budget is full of hard decisions, not handouts. We've got a global oil shock putting a lot of pressure on people.
1: Seven more Australian women and 14 children are expected to return from Syria. Sarah Warmby has more.
3: The group is expected to leave a Syrian detainment camp sometime this year. While children will be offered therapeutic support, News Corp reports adults returning who do not face criminal charges cannot be legally forced into counter-extremism programs. Critics argue it is ludicrous to allow individuals exposed to extreme ideologies back into the community without mandatory assessment. Sarah Warmby, Air News.
1: A woman's died after being hit by a car in a shopping centre car park in Perth South last night. The alleged driver, a 19-year-old man, is assisting police with their inquiries. One of the country's most mysterious cold cases has been reopened. In 1994, two Armour Guard officers and a bystander were shot in a Melbourne armed robbery where a large amount of cash was stolen at Chadstone Shopping Centre. Detective Inspector Adam Tilley says they need some more help.
4: We believe that there's someone out there who has information in relation to this incident and who was involved.
1: A Qantas flight from Melbourne to Dallas has had to be diverted because of an unruly passenger. Brian Wilson reports he faces serious charges and a lifetime flight ban.
5: QF21 was en route from Melbourne to Dallas, Texas, when halfway across the Pacific, a man allegedly became disruptive and aggressive. Several passengers assisted the crew restrain the person, who it's alleged also bit a crew member during the incident. The Boeing 787 diverted to Papeete in Tahiti, where authorities boarded the aircraft. The flight later continued the journey on to the USA. Brian Wilson reporting.
1: Still overseas, and Taiwan has reasserted its independence after US President Donald Trump warned the island against breaking away from China. US correspondent Reid Butler.
6: A spokesperson for the Taiwanese president has said it is self-evident that Taiwan already is a sovereign, independent, democratic country, but added it is committed to maintaining the status quo with China, which is Taiwan neither declares independence or unites with China. It's a delicate balancing act. Donald Trump and his Chinese counterpart spoke extensively about the island during the summit in Beijing. We know China has escalated military drills in recent years and tensions are growing in the region. Trump, he's off golfing today. He's back on home soil, but he will soon decide whether to approve a $14 billion package of weapons to be sold to Taiwan. The US president has described the deal as a bargaining chip with China, raising questions about the reliability of ongoing US support for Taiwan.
1: Reid Butler reporting. This is Air News. First to NRL, and the Knights have defeated the Titans this afternoon, 36-12. And a short time ago in the first half, the Warriors led the Broncos 4-0. Hamole Olakaratu has all but cemented his state of origin selection for the Blues. The Sea Eagles forward destroyed the Tigers during his side's 46-18 win at Magic Round. Manly captain Jake Trbojevic says the Tongan wrecking ball is a certainty to be named by Blues coach Laurie Daly.
7: The way he's gone about his business the last 7-8 weeks, you know, just carrying the ball. You say his stats 250 metres, but I think he's done that for 2 months straight, you know. Phenomenal player, he's really leading us, and yeah, he deserves a jersey, and I have no doubt he'll be there.
1: AFL and Wallyalup has beaten Essendon 104-61 at the MCG. Meantime, at halftime, Euro led Richmond 65-39 at Docklands. Giants superstar Toby Green will be front of mind for Walich Marawa coach Andrew McWalter when they clash at Optus Stadium. Green polled 2 Brownlow votes in their last clash in Perth, booting 3 goals. McWalter says they'll prepare for him to play multiple roles.
8: He's played a fair bit more midfield this year, so we're not exactly sure how they will line him up. We'll have plans for both. He's such a good player. He's been an incredible player for a long period of time. He's really helped him score. So we've got to make sure we've got some plans for Green in mid or forward.
1: And Ukraine's Elena Svitolina has claimed her third Italian Open title, beating world number three Coco Gauff. Australian Independent Radio News.
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0: Mother, do you remember the tale of the moth you told me when I was a child of you? You told me not to be like the young moth. And I answered you, the flame was so beautiful, it was worth dying for.
1: What are you trying to say, my son?
0: Have you, Mother Love, fungus?

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Moments of Love by Jano Gibbs. Okay, and now we'll give you another song, okay? This is definitely for the mothers. Mothers out there, happy Mother's Day. That was last week, but tuloy-tuloy pa rin tayo sa Mother's Day dahil marami pa rin tayong babatiin.

Oh yes, good. Yeah. Ngayon, Bukas at Kailanman by Sarah Geronimo. And that song is dedicated to Babe Scarpo. Babe Scarpo from the U.S. Connie Herrera sa Canada. And then, andyan din si Esther Pichowski Carpo dyan sa Germany. Germany. Okay? Happy Mother's Day sa inyo kahit tapos na yung Mother's Day, ano? At alam ko, hardworking mom kayo. Okay? And then, sa Australia, we've got, first of all, si Joy Depona Carpo. Joy Depona Carpo. Si Baby Adeline. With Baby Adeline. Wow, Sky. Yeah. And also to my son, Jolo. Yeah. Take care, both of you guys. Yeah. And we have sa Australia pa rin ang ating, partner, Maria Carpo. Enjoy your day. Enjoy your day dyan sa nandyan daw sa Blue Mountains. 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Mother's Day. 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And of course, nandyan din si ang hardworking mom dito sa Australia. Si Kat Carpo, Katrina Carpo Hernandez. 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

Alright, okay. Okay, simula na ng pagbati ng mga supporters at mga friends ng Radyo Dalisay FM 993. Radyo Dalisay, we've got, yes, Des Pantilamont, yeah. Saturday, May 9, tapos na. Des, belated happy birthday. Yeah, belated happy birthday. We got Lawrence. We got Lawrence Alvin Ramos. Saturday, May 9 din. Belated happy birthday. Yeah. Yeah. Lawrence Ramos, Alvin Ramos. Happy birthday. Boss. We've got... We also have Melanie Christine Balagtas. Melanie Christine Balagtas. Thursday, May 14. Okay. Belated then. Happy birthday. Okay. We've got Edgar Mande. Edgar Mande, actor to sa Philippines. Kasamahan natin to. Si Boyet. Friday, May 15. Kahapon. Alam ko, nasa US yan si Boyet. Edgar Mande. Happy birthday, Boyet. Okay, we've got Veronica Alonso. Yan, supporters ng Radio Dalisay din. Veronica Alonso, happy birthday to you. Sunday, May 17. Okay, Sunday, May 17. Ngayon ba yan? Veronica, happy birthday. Tonight, today, birthday to you. Veronica, please drop by. Please come to Radio Dalisay and then drop by and then love you to see right here in Radio Dalisay. Consuelo Garcia Jones. Yan si Consuelo Garcia Jones. Yan ang former Philippine Tourism Attaché, no? Monday, May 18. Monday, May 18. All right, yeah. Bukas ang birthday ni former Philippine Consul Tourism Consuelo Garcia Jones.

Ruby Ann Kagawan. Ruby Ann Kagawan, Saturday, May 23. Ruby Ann, happy birthday. Yeah. Saturday, May 23, next week. Si Rachel Calisin. Rachel Calisin, Tuesday, May 26. Happy birthday, Rachel. Okay, okay, we got Philippa. Si Philippa. Tuesday, May 26. Philippa, happy birthday. Enjoy your day. Diyan sa ano. Alam ko, nandiyan kay sa sa Blue Mountains, okay? Tuesday, May 26. Birthday ni Philippa. Si Maria Elena Ang. Okay, Maria Elena Ang. Okay, Maria Elena Ang. Happy birthday to you, Maria. Okay, yan po si Maria Elena Ang. Birthday po. Ito, malapit na. Ang birthday ni Elena Ang. Okay? 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Dahil, tawa na. Eh, okay, here we go. Sandali lang, sandali yan po. Huwag kayong aalis, ano? Ayan. Eto. Eto na. Okay, here we go. Okay, I repeat. Ruby Ann Kagawan, Saturday, May 23. Happy birthday, Ruby.

natin to, Maria Elena, ang Wednesday, May 27. 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Malen, happy birthday sa'yo. May 27 pala, Wednesday. We've got Lori Dioleo. Lori Dioleo, Thursday, May 28. May 28, si Lori Dioleo. We've got Ami Carpo, Saturday, May 30. Ami, happy birthday.

Mars, thank you very much. Enjoy your day on Saturday, May 30 po ang birthday ni Marshall Lu. Okay? Si Tony Boy De La Rea. Tony Boy De La Rea. Okay. Ka-friends book, Facebook friends po natin yan, si Tony Boy De La Rea. Isa pa rin aktor ng Pilipinas. Aktor ng Pilipinas si Tony Boy De La Rea. Okay, Tony Boy. Hi to you. Shout out to you, Tony Boy. And enjoy your day dyan sa Philippines. Alam ko, big time ka eh. Ang ating, ating pong kasamahan din. Ang ating pong kaibigan. Ronnie Ricketts. Ronnie Ricketts. And also si Maurice. And also yung family. Okay? Enjoy your day po. And also, a great Maurice, another Mother's Day special. Maurice, happy birthday to you. You deserve it. Ang galing mo. And yo, energetic. And talagang ano kayo, combine kayo ni Ronnie Ricketts. Hopefully, you can come to Australia. Okay? Ronnie, if you have chance to arrive here and to drop by here in Australia, if you can come, I don't know when, but let me know. I'm willing to help Ronnie Ricketts and Maurice dito sa Australia. Tignan natin. Okay, total, meron pong nasusupport sa atin. Siobhan Madigan. Oh, Siobhan Madigan, of course, ang mahawak ng maskulado. 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Good night, everyone. Maraming salamat po sa pakikinig dito sa Radyo Dalisay. Good night to everyone.

Yeah, good evening. This is Tony Pang. You're listening to Asian Hour, where we feature top Asian artists from around the world, as well as Aussie artists or any artist that we love. So the next 60 minutes, we'll be joining a number of my friends throughout the world. My friend in Sydney itself, welcome to Thomas. I'm doing Tune On. He just discovered this program and he liked it. And all my friends are in Western Australia, Asia, of course. Yeah, right now they're 2 hours behind us. And yep, that's good. And my friends in America, Canada, and USA. So I'll start off with the program, but it's like a special. I'm told by Thomas that the Singapore and Malaysia and Indonesia celebrate Independence Month this month. So I want to play a number of tracks featuring artists from those countries. And believe me, it's developing very quickly, and that's where our market is. Australian product going into Asian country. The standard of living has gone up over the last few years, and hopefully we can allow our artists locally to perform in Asia when this pandemic is over. I'll kick off with the program by featuring a great Singapore artist by the name of Jacinda, and you're going to do a soundtrack called, it's written in by called Jack Purvet. It's about leaves.

and it was later translated by Johnny Mercer into English. And it's a jazz standard recorded by many, many stars. Duke Ellington, one of them, Eric Gardner, Stan Getz, Frank Sinatra, Nat King Cole, just to name a few. But tonight, the singer, of course, and tell me you like it. Here we go.

That was Skylarka, written by Johnny Mercer, and music by Hoagy Carmichael, of course, in the Jazz Standard, written in 1941. Many of us are not born in those days. In fact, it was certainly the novel called Young Men with the Horn, and certainly a Broadway show, and hey, a bit of history behind that. And stay with us on FM 99.3 with Tony Pang on the Asian Hour. Next, I'm going to feature Jacinda's from Singapore, of course, another Singapore artist coming up next. From Malaysia, Anna Saleh, and she's performing locally. And her father came up here, and this is Anna Saleh from Malaysia on the scholarship, I think Colombo Plan. And he was born here, but traveled to Malaysia quite often. And this recording is recorded live in Kuala Lumpur, of course. And that's the No Black Tie. I'm not sure Malaysian listeners are aware of that. It's a nightclub in KL, and No Black Tie is a very popular jazz venue where the local artists perform. Yeah. So the number she's going to do is Antonio Carlos' number called Black Office.

Well, I must apologize to my listeners. I'm a bit crazy out here. I'm trying to work out the two studio. Normally I do the studio two, but I started with studio one, you're playing something wiring not quite right. And I'm back to studio two again, getting used to it now. That's my normal studio. I'll stay with us. Anyhow, look, I'll play another track in here. Listen to this now. Okay.

Well, that was Good Morning Heartaches, and it was a song written by Irene Hugenberg and Evelyn Drake, and Dan Fisher was recorded by a jazz singer called Billie Holiday in 1946.

Well, here you go, because the machine is playing up, and I'm trying to figure out where I am anyway. You know, put up with me. And that was a beautiful song, Good Morning Heartache. And stay with us, you're on FM 99.3 now. I'm going to go back to a great track. Here we go with another great tune.

No, that was at Sundown, When Love is Calling Me Home. And that was performed by no other Aussie artist, the late... what happened there? Sorry. Yeah, I keep repeating, that's why. I've got to cut it out, off, and repeat, off again. That's good. And now back to normal life. Next, I'm going to do a track that I promised Thompson that rang me the other day, and it's called Rose, Rose, I Love You. It's performed by, which is Chinese, and I can't read, it's too small for me. Now, it was written by Chen Gexin, and it's a popular tune, and he was murdered, I think it was Spech, and he died at in the 60s of 50s, I think. I think it was 60s anyway. Here we go with the track, Rose, Rose, I Love You.

lovely track. Now, that was a singer from Malaysia, of course. Her name is Anna Saleh. And the tune was Cricket Sings for Anna Maria. And that was a lovely track. Now, stay with us. You're on FM 99.3. We're going to do another track, which is Love It. And it's called Autumn Leaves. I hope so. It's a live recording by Chiyo Yada, one of my favorite Japanese singers.

what a lovely track. And that was Dindi, composed by Antonio Carlos Jobim, of course, the famous bossa nova artist. And stay with us, FM 99.3. Well, we're going to do another track by, let me see what I've got on play for you, Georgia on My Mind. And it's going to be performed by a Japanese artist called Ayoko Kosakawa. Here we go.

Welcome to Close of My Ground program, and good night. I'm part with Woody Chan, of course, from Indonesia.

0: one, and we'll have as well our WATO, our Working Australian Tax Offset, of $250, which will be permanent. Now, there's an enormous black hole in the coalition costings.
1: A 38-year-old man killed in a shark attack off WA's Rottnest Island has been identified as a dad from Perth's northern suburbs. Alastair Kirkby reports.
2: Father of two and spearfisher Stephen Mataboni was bitten on the lower legs while diving around a kilometre northwest of the island just before 10 o'clock yesterday morning. Mataboni was retrieved by his friends and given CPR before being taken back to the shore. Emergency services took over his care, but he couldn't be saved. In a statement, Mataboni's wife has thanked everyone for their messages and says the family's hearts are broken. Alastair Kirkby, Perth.
1: A new study has warned millions of young children are being systematically scammed on internet gaming platform Roblox. Toby Goff explains.
3: University of Sydney researchers say the global gaming juggernaut is exposing children as young as six to predatory gambling-like practices. The study found 14 out of 15 games on the platform use tactics like fake countdown timers and misleading virtual currencies to trick kids into spending real money. Experts warn the design exploits legal loopholes because players can't cash out their winnings, effectively normalising gambling for minors. The federal government has put Roblox on notice while regulators consider introducing strict mandatory age classifications for online social games. Toby Goff reporting.
1: The World Health Organization has declared an emergency of international concern about an Ebola outbreak in Africa. More than 87 people have been killed by the disease in Congo and surrounding countries. The organization's chief, Dr. Tedros Adhanom Ghebreyesus, says international experts are

0: now on the ground?
1: Working side by side with DRC health authorities to respond to and contain the outbreak. DRC has a strong track record in Ebola response and control.
0: And Eurovision 2026 has been won by Bulgaria ahead of Israel and Romania. Aussie Delta Goodrum placed fourth, our best result yet, and the first time we've had a top five placing since Dami Im in 2016. This is AIR News. First to AFL, and Wollulup has beaten Essendon 104-61 at the MCG this afternoon. NRL and the Knights have defeated the Titans 36-12 in Brisbane. Meantime, Nathan Cleary's future remains up in the air, with the Panthers halfback yet to make a decision on whether he'll stay at the club beyond next year. Sarah Patterson reports.
2: What Cleary does next has been a major talking point ever since his dad, Ivan, announced that he'd be stepping down as head coach of Penrith at the end of the 2027 season. Providing an update on his own situation, Nathan says he won't be making a call on his future for at least the next 6 to 8 weeks. Instead, his full focus will be on the upcoming State of Origin period.
0: Tennis and the clay court preparations continue in Europe. Here's Air Sports Paul Walsh.
3: Ukraine's Elena Svitolina has secured her third Rome Open title when she defeated Coco Gauff in three sets, 6-4, 6-7, 6-2. The world number 7 defeated Alina Rybakina and Iga Swiatek on her way to the final, proving the perfect preparation for next week's French Open. In the men's draw, it's Jannik Sinner taking on Casper Ruud later tonight. Hamburg, Geneva and Strasbourg will all host clay court tournaments this week, with the Aussies Alex de Minaur, Rinki Hijikata, Alexi Poprin, James Duckworth, Daria Kasatkina, Maya Joint and Talia Gibson all honing their skills before the second Grand Slam tournament of the year in Paris.
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0: Are you an enthusiastic knitter or just keen to learn? The North Sydney Stanton Library Knitting Group meets fortnightly to knit for the charity Wrap for Love, which supports aid agencies around the world. No bookings are required and everyone is welcome, beginners included. Just grab some 8-ply yarn and knit away for a great cause over interesting conversation and a cuppa or two. That's the Stanton Library Knitting Group, 2 to 4pm on the first and third Tuesday of each month.
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1: I'm Mark Dransfield. It's been revealed remaining ISIS-linked Australian women returning from Syria will not be forced into a de-radicalisation program if they escape criminal charges. Four of the so-called ISIS brides returned to Australia this month, three of whom were charged with serious offences, while one was released without restriction. Seven more Australian women are expected to return from Syria this year, along with their children. Nationals MP David Littleproud says Australia does not owe them anything.
2: Why are we in any hurry to bring them back at all? We can impose what we call a temporary exclusion order that keeps them out for 2 years. We're prepared to go further and longer than that if necessary.
1: The Prime Minister is defending his government's budget in the face of polling that shows Australians think Labor lied about changes to negative gearing and capital gains tax. Opposition leader Angus Taylor announced plans to end workers' tax bracket creep in his budget reply through welfare and bureaucracy cuts. Anthony Albanese says his government is supporting Australians.
3: We've got tax cuts on July 1, and next year we'll have another tax cut on July 1, and we'll have as well our WATO, our Working Australian Tax Offset, of $250, which will be permanent. Now, there's an enormous black hole in the coalition costings.
1: A 38-year-old man killed in a shark attack off WA's Rottnest Island has been identified as a dad from Perth's northern suburbs. Alastair Kirkby reports.
4: Father of two and spearfisher Stephen Mataboni was bitten on the lower legs while diving around a kilometre northwest of the island just before 10 o'clock yesterday morning. Mataboni was retrieved by his friends and given CPR before being taken back to the shore. Emergency services took over his care, but he couldn't be saved. In a statement, Mataboni's wife has thanked everyone for their messages and says the family's hearts are broken. Alastair Kirkby, Perth.
1: A new study has warned millions of young children are being systematically scammed on internet gaming platform Roblox. Toby Goff explains.
5: University of Sydney researchers say the global gaming juggernaut is exposing children as young as six to predatory gambling-like practices. The study found 14 out of 15 games on the platform use tactics like fake countdown timers and misleading virtual currencies to trick kids into spending real money. Experts warn the design exploits legal loopholes because players can't cash out their winnings, effectively normalising gambling for minors. The federal government has put Roblox on notice while regulators consider introducing strict mandatory age classifications for online social games. Toby Goff reporting.
1: The World Health Organization has declared an emergency of international concern about an Ebola outbreak in Africa. More than 87 people have been killed by the disease in Congo and surrounding countries. The organization's chief, Dr. Tedros Adhanom Ghebreyesus, says international experts are now on the ground.
6: Working side by side with DRC health authorities to respond to and contain the outbreak. DRC has a strong track record in Ebola response and control.
1: And Eurovision 2026 has been won by Bulgaria ahead of Israel and Romania. Aussie Delta Goodrum placed fourth, our best result yet, and the first time we've had a top five placing since Dami Im in 2016. This is Air News. First to AFL, and Wollongong has beaten Essendon 104-61 at the MCG this afternoon. NRL and the Knights have defeated the Titans.

0: 36 to 12 in Brisbane. Meantime, Nathan Cleary's future remains up in the air, with the Panthers halfback yet to make a decision on whether he'll stay at the club beyond next year. Sarah Patterson reports.
1: What Cleary does next has been a major talking point ever since his dad, Ivan, announced that he'd be stepping down as head coach of Penrith at the end of the 2027 season. Providing an update on his own situation, Nathan says he won't be making a call on his future for at least the next 6 to 8 weeks. Instead, his full focus will be on the upcoming State of Origin period.
0: Tennis and the clay court preparations continue in Europe. Here's Air Sports' Paul Walsh.
2: Ukraine's Elena Svitolina has secured her third Rome Open title when she defeated Coco Gauff in three sets, 6-4, 6-7, 6-2. The world number 7 defeated Alina Rybakina and Iga Swiatek on her way to the final, proving the perfect preparation for next week's French Open. In the men's draw, it's Jannik Sinner taking on Casper Ruud later tonight. Hamburg, Geneva and Strasbourg will all host clay court tournaments this week, with the Aussies Alex Di Meunier, Rinki Hijikata, Alexi Poprin, James Duckworth, Daria Kasatkina, Maya Joint and Talia Gibson all honing their skills before the second Grand Slam tournament of the year in Paris.
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1: I'm Mark Dransfield. It's been revealed remaining ISIS-linked Australian women returning from Syria will not be forced into a de-radicalisation program if they escape criminal charges. Four of the so-called ISIS brides returned to Australia this month, three of whom were charged with serious offences, while one was released without restriction. Seven more Australian women are expected to return from Syria this year, along with their children. Nationals MP David Littleproud says Australia does not owe them anything.
2: Why are we in any hurry to bring them back at all? We can impose what we call a temporary exclusion order that keeps them out for 2 years. We're prepared to go further and longer than that if necessary.
1: The Prime Minister is defending his government's budget in the face of polling that shows Australians think Labor lied about changes to negative gearing and capital gains tax. Opposition leader Angus Taylor announced plans to end workers' tax bracket creep in his budget reply through welfare and bureaucracy cuts. Anthony Albanese says his government is supporting Australians.
3: We've got tax cuts on July 1, and next year we'll have another tax cut on July 1, and we'll have as well our WATO, our Working Australian Tax Offset, of $250, which will be permanent. Now, there's an enormous black hole in the coalition costings.
1: A 38-year-old man killed in a shark attack off WA's Rottnest Island has been identified as a dad from Perth's northern suburbs. Alastair Kirkby reports.
4: Father of two and spearfisher Stephen Mataboni was bitten on the lower legs while diving around a kilometre northwest of the island just before 10 o'clock yesterday morning. Mataboni was retrieved by his friends and given CPR before being taken back to the shore. Emergency services took over his care, but he couldn't be saved. In a statement, Mataboni's wife has thanked everyone for their messages and says the family's hearts are broken. Alastair Kirkby, Perth.
1: A new study has warned millions of young children are being systematically scammed on internet gaming platform Roblox. Toby Goff explains.
5: University of Sydney researchers say the global gaming juggernaut is exposing children as young as six to predatory gambling-like practices. The study found 14 out of 15 games on the platform use tactics like fake countdown timers and misleading virtual currencies to trick kids into spending real money. Experts warn the design exploits legal loopholes because players can't cash out their winnings, effectively normalising gambling for minors. The federal government has put Roblox on notice while regulators consider introducing strict mandatory age classifications for online social games. Toby Goff reporting.
1: The World Health Organization has declared an emergency of international concern about an Ebola outbreak in Africa. More than 87 people have been killed by the disease in Congo and surrounding countries. The organization's chief, Dr. Tedros Adhanom Ghebreyesus, says international experts are now on the ground.
6: Working side by side with DRC health authorities to respond to and contain the outbreak. DRC has a strong track record in Ebola response and control.
1: And Eurovision 2026 has been won by Bulgaria ahead of Israel and Romania. Aussie Delta Goodrum placed fourth, our best result yet, and the first time we've had a top five placing since Dami Im in 2016. This is Air News. First to AFL, and Wollulup has beaten Essendon 104-61 at the MCG this afternoon. NRL and the Knights have defeated the Titans 36-12 in Brisbane. Meantime, Nathan Cleary's future remains up in the air, with the Panthers halfback yet to make a decision on whether he'll stay at the club beyond next year. Sarah Patterson reports.
7: What Cleary does next has been a major talking point ever since his dad, Ivan, announced that he'd be stepping down as head coach of Penrith at the end of the 2027 season. Providing an update on his own situation, Nathan says he won't be making a call on his future for at least the next 6 to 8 weeks. Instead, his full focus will be on the upcoming State of Origin

0: period.
1: Tennis and the clay court preparations continue in Europe. Here's Air Sports' Paul Walsh.
2: Ukraine's Elena Svitolina has secured her third Rome Open title when she defeated Coco Gauff in three sets, 6-4, 6-7, 6-2. The world number 7 defeated Alina Rybakina and Iga Swiatek on her way to the final, proving the perfect preparation for next week's French Open. In the men's draw, it's Jannik Sinner taking on Casper Ruud later tonight. Hamburg, Geneva and Strasbourg will all host clay court tournaments this week, with the Aussies Alex de Minaur, Rinki Hijikata, Alexei Poprin, James Duckworth, Daria Kasatkina, Maya Joint and Talia Gibson all honing their skills before the second Grand Slam tournament of the year in Paris.
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1: I'm Mark Dransfield. It's been revealed remaining ISIS-linked Australian women returning from Syria will not be forced into a de-radicalisation program if they escape criminal charges. Four of the so-called ISIS brides returned to Australia this month, three of whom were charged with serious offences, while one was released without restriction. Seven more Australian women are expected to return from Syria this year, along with their children. Nationals MP David Littleproud says Australia does not owe them anything.
2: Why are we in any hurry to bring them back at all? We can impose what we call a temporary exclusion order that keeps them out for 2 years. We're prepared to go further and longer than that if necessary.
1: The Prime Minister is defending his government's budget in the face of polling that shows Australians think Labor lied about changes to negative gearing and capital gains tax. Opposition leader Angus Taylor announced plans to end workers' tax bracket creep in his budget reply through welfare and bureaucracy cuts. Anthony Albanese says his government is supporting Australians.
3: We've got tax cuts on July 1, and next year we'll have another tax cut on July 1, and we'll have as well our WATO, our Working Australian Tax Offset, of $250, which will be permanent. Now, there's an enormous black hole in the coalition costings.
1: A 38-year-old man killed in a shark attack off WA's Rottnest Island has been identified as a dad from Perth's northern suburbs. Alastair Kirkby reports.
4: Father of two and spearfisher Stephen Mataboni was bitten on the lower legs while diving around a kilometre northwest of the island just before 10 o'clock yesterday morning. Mataboni was retrieved by his friends and given CPR before being taken back to the shore. Emergency services took over his care, but he couldn't be saved. In a statement, Mataboni's wife has thanked everyone for their messages and says the family's hearts are broken. Alastair Kirkby, Perth.
1: A new study has warned millions of young children are being systematically scammed on internet gaming platform Roblox. Toby Goff explains.
5: University of Sydney researchers say the global gaming juggernaut is exposing children as young as six to predatory gambling-like practices. The study found 14 out of 15 games on the platform use tactics like fake countdown timers and misleading virtual currencies to trick kids into spending real money. Experts warn the design exploits legal loopholes because players can't cash out their winnings, effectively normalising gambling for minors. The federal government has put Roblox on notice while regulators consider introducing strict mandatory age classifications for online social games. Toby Goff reporting.
1: The World Health Organization has declared an emergency of international concern about an Ebola outbreak in Africa. More than 87 people have been killed by the disease in Congo and surrounding countries. The organization's chief, Dr. Tedros Adhanom Ghebreyesus, says international experts are now on the ground.
6: Working side by side with DRC health authorities to respond to and contain the outbreak. DRC has a strong track record in Ebola response and control.
1: And Eurovision 2026 has been won by Bulgaria ahead of Israel and Romania. Aussie Delta Goodrum placed fourth, our best result yet, and the first time we've had a top five placing since Dami Im in 2016. This is Air News. First to AFL, and Wallyalup has beaten Essendon 104-61 at the MCG this afternoon. NRL and the Knights have defeated the Titans 36-12 in Brisbane. Meantime, Nathan Cleary's future remains up in the air, with the Panthers halfback yet to make a decision on whether he'll stay at the club beyond next year. Sarah Patterson reports.
7: What Cleary does next has been a major talking point ever since his dad, Ivan, announced that he'd be stepping down as head coach of Penrith at the end of the 2027 season. Providing an update on his own situation, Nathan says he won't be making a call on his future for at least the next 6 to 8 weeks. Instead, his full focus will be on the upcoming State of Origin period.
1: Tennis and the clay court preparations continue in Europe. Here's Air Sports' Paul Walsh.
8: Ukraine's Elena Svitolina has secured her third Rome Open title when she defeated Coco Gauff in three sets, 6-4, 6-7, 6-2. The world number seven defeated Alina Rybakina and Iga Swiatek on her way to the final, proving the perfect preparation for next week's French Open. In the men's draw, it's Jannik Sinner taking on Casper Ruud later tonight. Hamburg, Geneva and Strasbourg will all host clay court tournaments this week, with the Aussies Alex Demonar, Rinky Heat,

0: Jakarta, Alexei Poprin, James Duckworth, Daria Kasatkina, Mia Joint and Talia Gibson, all honing their skills before the second Grand Slam tournament of the year in Paris.
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0: Australia does not owe them anything.
1: Why are we in any hurry to bring them back at all? We can impose what we call a temporary exclusion order that keeps them out for 2 years. We're prepared to go further and longer than that if necessary.
0: The Prime Minister is defending his government's budget in the face of polling that shows Australians think Labor lied about changes to negative gearing and capital gains tax. Opposition leader Angus Taylor announced plans to end workers' tax bracket creep in his budget reply through welfare and bureaucracy cuts. Anthony Albanese says his government is supporting Australians.
2: We've got tax cuts on July 1, and next year we'll have another tax cut on July 1, and we'll have as well our WATO, our Working Australian Tax Offset, of $250, which will be permanent. Now, there's an enormous black hole in the coalition costings.
0: A 38-year-old man killed in a shark attack off WA's Rottnest Island has been identified as a dad from Perth's northern suburbs. Alastair Kirkby reports.
3: Father of two and spearfisher Stephen Mattaboni was bitten on the lower legs while diving around a kilometre northwest of the island just before 10 o'clock yesterday morning. Mattaboni was retrieved by his friends and given CPR before being taken back to the shore. Emergency services took over his care, but he couldn't be saved. In a statement, Mattaboni's wife has thanked everyone for their messages and says the family's hearts are broken. Alastair Kirkby, Perth.
0: A new study has warned millions of young children are being systematically scammed on internet gaming platform Roblox. Toby Goff explains.
4: University of Sydney researchers say the global gaming juggernaut is exposing children as young as six to predatory gambling-like practices. The study found 14 out of 15 games on the platform use tactics like fake countdown timers and misleading virtual currencies to trick kids into spending real money. Experts warn the design exploits legal loopholes because players can't cash out their winnings, effectively normalising gambling for minors. The federal government has put Roblox on notice while regulators consider introducing strict mandatory age classifications for online social games. Toby Goff reporting.
0: The World Health Organization has declared an emergency of international concern about an Ebola outbreak in Africa. More than 87 people have been killed by the disease in Congo and surrounding countries. The organization's chief, Dr. Tedros Adhanom Ghebreyesus, says international experts are now on the ground.
5: Working side by side with DRC health authorities to respond to and contain the outbreak. DRC has a strong track record in Ebola response and control.
0: And Eurovision 2026 has been won by Bulgaria ahead of Israel and Romania. Aussie Delta Goodrum placed fourth, our best result yet, and the first time we've had a top five placing since Dami Im in 2016. This is AIR News. First to AFL, and Wollulup has beaten Essendon 104-61 at the MCG this afternoon. NRL and the Knights have defeated the Titans 36-12 in Brisbane. Meantime, Nathan Cleary's future remains up in the air, with the Panthers halfback yet to make a decision on whether he'll stay at the club beyond next year. Sarah Patterson reports.
6: What Cleary does next has been a major talking point ever since his dad, Ivan, announced that he'd be stepping down as head coach of Penrith at the end of the 2027 season. Providing an update on his own situation, Nathan says he won't be making a call on his future for at least the next 6 to 8 weeks. Instead, his full focus will be on the upcoming State of Origin period.
0: Tennis and the clay court preparations continue in Europe. Here's Air Sports' Paul Walsh.
7: Ukraine's Elena Svitolina has secured her third Rome Open title when she defeated Coco Gauff in three sets, 6-4, 6-7, 6-2. The world number 7 defeated Alina Rybakina and Iga Swiatek on her way to the final, proving the perfect preparation for next week's French Open. In the men's draw, it's Jannik Sinner taking on Casper Ruud later tonight. Hamburg, Geneva and Strasbourg will all host clay court tournaments this week, with the Aussies Alex de Minaur, Rinki Hijikata, Alexei Poprin, James Duckworth, Daria Kasatkina, Maya Joint and Talia Gibson all honing their skills before the second Grand Slam tournament of the year in Paris.
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1: I'm Mark Dransfield. It's been revealed remaining ISIS-linked Australian women returning from Syria will not be forced into a de-radicalisation program if they escape criminal charges. Four of the so-called ISIS brides returned to Australia this month, three of whom were charged with serious offences, while one was released without restriction. Seven more Australian women are expected to return from Syria this year, along with their children. Nationals MP David Littleproud says Australia does not owe them anything.
2: Why are we in any hurry to bring them back at all? We can impose what we call a temporary exclusion order that keeps them out for 2 years.
1: Australia does not owe them anything.
2: Why are we in any hurry to bring them back at all? We can impose what we call a temporary exclusion order that keeps them out for 2 years. We're prepared to go further and longer than that if necessary.
1: The Prime Minister

0: on July 1, and we'll have as well our WATO, our Working Australian Tax Offset, of $250, which will be permanent. Now, there's an enormous black hole in the coalition costings.
1: A 38-year-old man killed in a shark attack off WA's Rottnest Island has been identified as a dad from Perth's northern suburbs. Alastair Kirkby reports.
2: Father of two and spearfisher Stephen Mataboni was bitten on the lower legs while diving around a kilometre northwest of the island just before 10 o'clock yesterday morning. Mataboni was retrieved by his friends and given CPR before being taken back to the shore. Emergency services took over his care, but he couldn't be saved. In a statement, Mataboni's wife has thanked everyone for their messages and says the family's hearts are broken. Alastair Kirkby, Perth.
1: A new study has warned millions of young children are being systematically scammed on internet gaming platform Roblox. Toby Goff explains.
3: University of Sydney researchers say the global gaming juggernaut is exposing children as young as six to predatory gambling-like practices. The study found 14 out of 15 games on the platform use tactics like fake countdown timers and misleading virtual currencies to trick kids into spending real money. Experts warn the design exploits legal loopholes because players can't cash out their winnings, effectively normalising gambling for minors. The federal government has put Roblox on notice while regulators consider introducing strict mandatory age classifications for online social games. Toby Goff reporting.
1: The World Health Organization has declared an emergency of international concern about an Ebola outbreak in Africa. More than 87 people have been killed by the disease in Congo and surrounding countries. The organization's chief, Dr. Tedros Adhanom Ghebreyesus, says international experts are now on the ground.
4: Working side by side with DRC health authorities to respond to and contain the outbreak. DRC has a strong track record in Ebola response and control.
1: And Eurovision 2026 has been won by Bulgaria ahead of Israel and Romania. Aussie Delta Goodrum placed fourth, our best result yet, and the first time we've had a top five placing since Dami Im in 2016. This is AIR News. First to AFL, and Wallyalup has beaten Essendon 104-61 at the MCG this afternoon. NRL and the Knights have defeated the Titans 36-12 in Brisbane. Meantime, Nathan Cleary's future remains up in the air, with the Panthers halfback yet to make a decision on whether he'll stay at the club beyond next year. Sarah Patterson reports.
5: What Cleary does next has been a major talking point ever since his dad, Ivan, announced that he'd be stepping down as head coach of Penrith at the end of the 2027 season. Providing an update on his own situation, Nathan says he won't be making a call on his future for at least the next 6 to 8 weeks. Instead, his full focus will be on the upcoming State of Origin period.
1: Tennis and the clay court preparations continue in Europe. Here's Air Sports' Paul Walsh.
6: Ukraine's Elena Svitolina has secured her third Rome Open title when she defeated Coco Gauff in three sets, 6-4, 6-7, 6-2. The world number seven defeated Alina Rybakina and Iga Swiatek on her way to the final, proving the perfect preparation for next week's French Open. In the men's draw, it's Jannik Sinner taking on Casper Ruud later tonight. Hamburg, Geneva and Strasbourg will all host clay court tournaments this week, with the Aussies Alex de Minaur, Rinki Hijikata, Alexei Poprin, James Duckworth, Daria Kasatkina, Maya Joint and Talia Gibson all honing their skills before the second Grand Slam tournament of the year in Paris.
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1: I'm Mark Dransfield. It's been revealed remaining ISIS-linked Australian women returning from Syria will not be forced into a de-radicalisation program if they escape criminal charges. Four of the so-called ISIS brides returned to Australia this month, three of whom were charged with serious offences, while one was released without restriction. Seven more Australian women are expected to return from Syria this year, along with their children. Nationals MP David Littleproud says Australia does not owe them anything.
2: Why are we in any hurry to bring them back at all? We can impose what we call a temporary exclusion order that keeps them out for 2 years. We're prepared to go further and longer than that if necessary.
1: The Prime Minister is defending his government's budget in the face of polling that shows Australians think Labor lied about changes to negative gearing and capital gains tax. Opposition leader Angus Taylor announced plans to end workers' tax bracket creep in his budget reply through welfare and bureaucracy cuts. Anthony Albanese says his government is supporting Australians.
3: We've got tax cuts on July 1, and next year we'll have another tax cut on July 1, and we'll have as well our WATO, our Working Australian Tax Offset, on July 1, and we'll have as well our WATO, our Working Australian Tax Offset, of $250, which will be permanent.

0: Mataboni was retrieved by his friends and given CPR before being taken back to the shore. Emergency services took over his care, but he couldn't be saved. In a statement, Mataboni's wife has thanked everyone for their messages and says the family's hearts are broken. Alastair Kirkby, Perth.
1: A new study has warned millions of young children are being systematically scammed on internet gaming platform Roblox. Toby Goff explains.
2: University of Sydney researchers say the global gaming juggernaut is exposing children as young as six to predatory gambling-like practices. The study found 14 out of 15 games on the platform use tactics like fake countdown timers and misleading virtual currencies to trick kids into spending real money. Experts warn the design exploits legal loopholes because players can't cash out their winnings, effectively normalising gambling for minors. The federal government has put Roblox on notice while regulators consider introducing strict mandatory age classifications for online social games. Toby Goff reporting.
1: The World Health Organization has declared an emergency of international concern about an Ebola outbreak in Africa. More than 87 people have been killed by the disease in Congo and surrounding countries. The organization's chief, Dr. Tedros Adhanom Ghebreyesus, says international experts are now on the ground.
3: Working side by side with DRC health authorities to respond to and contain the outbreak. DRC has a strong track record in Ebola response and control.
1: And Eurovision 2026 has been won by Bulgaria ahead of Israel and Romania. Aussie Delta Goodrum placed fourth, our best result yet, and the first time we've had a top five placing since Dami Im in 2016. This is AIR News. First to AFL, and Wollulup has beaten Essendon 104-61 at the MCG this afternoon. NRL and the Knights have defeated the Titans 36-12 in Brisbane. Meantime, Nathan Cleary's future remains up in the air, with the Panthers halfback yet to make a decision on whether he'll stay at the club beyond next year. Sarah Patterson reports.
4: What Cleary does next has been a major talking point ever since his dad, Ivan, announced that he'd be stepping down as head coach of Penrith at the end of the 2027 season. Providing an update on his own situation, Nathan says he won't be making a call on his future for at least the next 6 to 8 weeks. Instead, his full focus will be on the upcoming State of Origin period.
1: Tennis and the clay court preparations continue in Europe. Here's Air Sports' Paul Walsh.
5: Ukraine's Elena Svitolina has secured her third Rome Open title when she defeated Coco Gauff in three sets, 6-4, 6-7, 6-2. The world number 7 defeated Alina Rybakina and Iga Swiatek on her way to the final, proving the perfect preparation for next week's French Open. In the men's draw, it's Jannik Sinner taking on Casper Ruud later tonight. Hamburg, Geneva and Strasbourg will all host clay court tournaments this week, with the Aussies Alex de Minaur, Rinki Hijikata, Alexei Poprin, James Duckworth, Daria Kasatkina, Maya Joint and Talia Gibson all honing their skills before the second Grand Slam tournament of the year in Paris.
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0: I'm Mark Dransfield. It's been revealed remaining ISIS-linked Australian women returning from Syria will not be forced into a de-radicalisation program if they escape criminal charges. Four of the so-called ISIS brides returned to Australia this month, three of whom were charged with serious offences, while one was released without restriction. Seven more Australian women are expected to return from Syria this year, along with their children. Nationals MP David Littleproud says Australia does not owe them anything.
1: Why are we in any hurry to bring them back at all? We can impose what we call a temporary exclusion order that keeps them out for 2 years. We're prepared to go further and longer than that if necessary.
0: The Prime Minister is defending his government's budget in the face of polling that shows Australians think Labor lied about changes to negative gearing and capital gains tax. Opposition leader Angus Taylor announced plans to end workers' tax bracket creep in his budget reply through welfare and bureaucracy cuts. Anthony Albanese says his government is supporting Australians.
2: We've got tax cuts on July 1, and next year we'll have another tax cut on July 1, and we'll have as well our WATO, our Working Australian Tax Offset, of $250, which will be permanent. Now, there's an enormous black hole in the coalition costings.
0: A 38-year-old man killed in a shark attack off WA's Rottnest Island has been identified as a dad from Perth's northern suburbs. Alastair Kirkby reports.
3: Father of two and spearfisher Stephen Mattaboni was bitten on the lower legs while diving around a kilometre northwest of the island just before 10 o'clock yesterday morning. Mattaboni was retrieved by his friends and given CPR before being taken back to the shore. Emergency services took over his care, but he couldn't be saved. In a statement, Mattaboni's wife has thanked everyone for their messages and says the family's hearts are broken. Alastair Kirkby couldn't be saved. In a statement, Mattaboni's wife has thanked everyone for their messages and says the family's hearts are broken. Alastair Kirkby.

0: currencies to trick kids into spending real money. Experts warn the design exploits legal loopholes because players can't cash out their winnings, effectively normalising gambling for minors. The federal government has put Roblox on notice while regulators consider introducing strict mandatory age classifications for online social games. Toby Goff reporting.
1: The World Health Organization has declared an emergency of international concern about an Ebola outbreak in Africa. More than 87 people have been killed by the disease in Congo and surrounding countries. The organization's chief, Dr. Tedros Adhanom Ghebreyesus, says international experts are now on the ground.
2: Working side by side with DRC health authorities to respond to and contain the outbreak. DRC has a strong track record in Ebola response and control.
1: And Eurovision 2026 has been won by Bulgaria ahead of Israel and Romania. Aussie Delta Goodrum placed fourth, our best result yet, and the first time we've had a top five placing since Dami Im in 2016. This is AIR News. First to AFL, and Wollongong has beaten Essendon 104-61 at the MCG this afternoon. NRL and the Knights have defeated the Titans 36-12 in Brisbane. Meantime, Nathan Cleary's future remains up in the air, with the Panthers halfback yet to make a decision on whether he'll stay at the club beyond next year. Sarah Patterson reports.
3: What Cleary does next has been a major talking point ever since his dad, Ivan, announced that he'd be stepping down as head coach of Penrith at the end of the 2027 season. Providing an update on his own situation, Nathan says he won't be making a call on his future for at least the next 6 to 8 weeks. Instead, his full focus will be on the upcoming State of Origin period.
1: Tennis and the clay court preparations continue in Europe. Here's Air Sports' Paul Walsh.
4: Ukraine's Elena Svitolina has secured her third Rome Open title when she defeated Coco Gauff in three sets, 6-4, 6-7, 6-2. The world number seven defeated Alina Rybakina and Iga Swiatek on her way to the final, proving the perfect preparation for next week's French Open. In the men's draw, it's Jannik Sinner taking on Casper Ruud later tonight. Hamburg, Geneva and Strasbourg will all host clay court tournaments this week, with the Aussies Alex de Minaur, Rinki Hijikata, Alexei Poprin, James Duckworth, Daria Kasatkina, Maya Joint and Talia Gibson all honing their skills before the second Grand Slam tournament of the year in Paris.
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3: Air News Headlines, I'm Mark Dransfield. Making news today, a flight carrying six passengers from a hantavirus-hit cruise ship has touched down in Perth. The group of five Australians and one New Zealander will spend weeks in a dedicated quarantine facility. The federal government has dodged questions about changes to family trusts and whether it's a death tax. In the budget papers, a tax of 30% is activated on one particular trust after the death of the person who set it up. The federal government has listed the Australian neo-Nazi movement as a prohibited hate group. Eight people have been arrested protesting tree removal at North Adelaide Golf Links, including two women using walkers. The US president and his Chinese counterpart will hold another meeting at the end of Donald Trump's state visit after a Boeing aircraft deal was announced. And dermatologists say there's no need to bathe babies every day, as children with eczema would benefit from skipping a bath. In air sport, Carlton interim coach Josh Fraser has ruled himself out for the running to replace Michael Voss on a permanent basis. Penrith has reportedly shut down early requests from several players to negotiate with rivals, reportedly including Nathan Cleary. And Tilly's star Sam Kerr has called time with Super League club Chelsea. She'll depart after tomorrow's clash with Man United. These stories and more today. This is Air News.
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1: Good morning, I'm Lee Harrison. An international emergency has been declared by the World Health Organization due to an outbreak of Ebola in Central Africa. Nearly 90 people have been killed by the recent spike in Congo and Uganda. BBC correspondent Emery Macamino says doctors, nurses and experts are heading to the impacted area.
2: Teams are being deployed on the ground. We understand that they haven't yet set up the Ebola treatment centres. So teams from the government and as well as teams from aid workers, they'll be deploying to the epicentre, which is Mongwalo. So at the moment, you have tons of medical equipment and PPE being lifted by the WHO and also by the response team from the Congolese government.
1: The Prime Minister's defending the government's budget in the face of polling that shows Australians think Labor lied about changes to negative gearing and capital gains tax. Opposition leader Angus Taylor announced his own plans to end bracket creep in his budget reply if the coalition returns to government in 2028. Anthony Albanese says he's supporting Australians right now.
3: We've got tax cuts on July 1, and next year we'll have another tax cut on July 1, and we'll have as well our WATO, our Working Australian Tax Offset, of $250, which will be permanent. Now, there's an enormous black hole in the coalition costings.
1: An unruly passenger has allegedly bitten a flight attendant on a plane heading for the United States. The Qantas flight from Melbourne to Dallas was forced to divert to Tahiti to drop the man off. Local police are investigating while the man's been banned from all Qantas flights. The Department of Foreign Affairs has confirmed no Australians were killed after a freight train smashed into a public bus in central Bangkok. Donna Sirimana reports.
4: The collision near Makassan Station triggering a fierce blaze that engulfed the bus carrying dozens of civilians and damaged several nearby vehicles. Initial reports suggest the bus became trapped on the tracks during heavy traffic, leaving the oncoming train unable to stop in time. Emergency crews have contained the fire and are continuing to search the wreckage for survivors. Donna Sirimana reporting.
1: Australians behind the wheel are being urged to slow down and drive safer this Road Safety Week. WA is experiencing one of the worst starts to the year compared to the rest of the country. Rhys Heron from WA's RAC says the impact of road trauma is far-reaching.
5: National Road Safety Week is an important opportunity to have a conversation about road safety with the people you care about. Make a commitment to always travel safe, whether you're driving, riding or walking.
1: And a number of health organisations, including Cancer Council Australia, are urging the government to hold firm on current anti-smoking measures. In an open letter, the group says they're concerned that tobacco companies are trying to use the rise in the black market to get current tax levels relaxed. This is Air News. West Coast has come from behind to upset the Giants by 17 points in the AFL. It snaps a six-game losing streak for the Eagles. St Kilda's defeated a depleted Richmond by 36 points at Marvel Stadium. Essendon coach Brad Scott believes his side blew any chance of victory against Fremantle early in the match. The Dockers dominated the first half, kicking 10-1, eventually running out 43-point winners. Scott says the players let themselves down in the opening term.
6: The contest is the non-negotiable part of it, and that was just in the first quarter, nowhere near where it needed to be, particularly given against any opponent, but an opponent that's won 8 in a row.
1: The New Zealand Warriors have torn the Brisbane Broncos.
6: Nowhere near where it needed to be, particularly given against any opponent, but an opponent that's won 8 in a row.
1: The New Zealand Warriors have torn.

0: McGregor will make his UFC comeback in a rematch against Max Holloway, a welterweight bout in mid-July in Las Vegas. Australian Independent Radio News.
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5: Good morning, Sydney. We're heading for a pleasant top of 23 today. Clouds building up for a late shower tonight. Ahead, Tuesday has a 70% chance of rain with a high of 22 and the weather clearing up for a mostly sunny Wednesday at 21. Currently 14.
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5: Air News Headlines, I'm Mark Dransfield. Making news today, a flight carrying six passengers from a hantavirus-hit cruise ship has touched down in Perth. The group of five Australians and one New Zealander will spend weeks in a dedicated quarantine facility. The federal government has dodged questions about changes to family trusts and whether it's a death tax. In the budget papers, a tax of 30% is activated on one particular trust after the death of the person who set it up. The federal government has listed the Australian neo-Nazi movement as a prohibited hate group. Eight people have been arrested protesting tree removal at North Adelaide Golf Links, including two women using walkers. The US president and his Chinese counterpart will hold another meeting at the end of Donald Trump's state visit after a Boeing aircraft deal was announced. And dermatologists say there's no need to bathe babies every day, as children with eczema would benefit from skipping a bath. In air sport, Carlton interim coach Josh Fraser has ruled himself out for the running to replace Michael Voss on a permanent basis. Penrith has reportedly shut down early requests from several players to negotiate with rivals, reportedly including Nathan Cleary. And Tilly's star Sam Kerr has called time with Super League club Chelsea. She'll depart after tomorrow's clash with Man United. These stories and more today. This is Air News.
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6: Good morning, I'm Lee Harrison. The federal government is facing an uphill battle selling its budget, according to the first polls since the financial blueprint was announced. Those surveyed by News Poll believe budget measures will be bad for the economy and make people worse off. The separate Resolve research shows voters are angry Labor broke its election promises, although more support changes to capital gains tax and negative gearing than oppose it. Labor's Housing Minister Claire O'Neill says it would have been surprising if the polls had gone in the other direction.
7: We want to make sure that Australians support the things our government's doing. We do need to do hard things, though, and this budget contains quite a lot of them. You know, we need to constrain spending on the NDIS. We need to make sure that we're addressing the housing challenges confronting the country.
6: The US president's warning Iran the clock is ticking amid stalled talks to permanently end the conflict in the Middle East. Donald Trump has taken to social media to warn officials in Tehran they'd better get moving fast or, quote, there won't be anything left of them. Iranian state media reports the US didn't make any concrete concession in response to the latest peace proposal. The United Arab Emirates have reported a drone strike near a nuclear power station which has triggered a fire. The UAE's foreign minister has called the strike an unacceptable act of aggression, but it's not clear where the drone came from at this stage. The World Health Organization is warning the Ebola outbreak in Central Africa could get much larger after declaring it a public health emergency of international concern. There have been 246 suspected cases of Ebola and at least 80 deaths reported in the Democratic Republic of Congo. It doesn't meet the criteria of a pandemic, but the agency warns it could potentially be a much larger outbreak than what's currently being reported. WHO Director General Dr. Tedros Adhanom Ghebreyesus says they're releasing emergency funds to provide immediate support.
8: Priority actions include strengthening disease surveillance, active case finding and contact tracing, infection prevention and control in health facilities, expanding access to safe clinical care, and increasing laboratory testing capacity.
6: A number of health organisations, including the Cancer Council of Australia, are urging the government to hold firm on current anti-smoking measures. In an open letter, the group says they're concerned that tobacco companies are trying to use the rise in the black market to get current tax levels relaxed. The Federal Education Minister has reportedly pulled the plug on 13 research projects at Australian universities over national security fears. And Russia says three people have been killed in a large-scale Ukrainian drone attack in the Moscow region. This is Air News. St Kilda's defeated a depleted Richmond. Air News. St Kilda's defeated a depleted Richmond by 30.

0: in the dying minutes. The NRL Magic Round is wrapped up in Brisbane with three games. Terry Daniel reports.
1: The New Zealand Warriors have torn apart the Brisbane Broncos in the NRL's Magic Round, New Zealand beating the home side 42 points to 12. Warriors hooker Wade Egan says the club fans help them deliver.
2: Everywhere we go, to be fair, we don't have an away game. We sell out stadiums in Sydney, Brisbane, wherever we go, so it's awesome. Then we've got the best fans in the comp.
1: Earlier, the Newcastle Knights had a win over the Gold Coast Titans, 36-12, and the Penrith Panthers have defeated the St George Dragons, 28-6, in the last of the weekend's NRL games. Terry Daniel, Air Sport.
0: And in the NBA playoffs, the San Antonio Spurs have dismantled the Minnesota Timberwolves to progress to the Western Conference Finals. Australian Independent Radio News.
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7: Sydney's weather. A pleasant high of 23 today with late afternoon showers. Tuesday is expected to be slightly damp with a possible shower. High of 22. Clear and mostly sunny on Wednesday at 21. Currently 15.
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6: In News Headlines, I'm Lee Harrison. Making news today, the first polls since the federal budget show pushback from surveyed voters. The latest news poll shows the majority of respondents believe the changes to capital gains and negative gearing would make people worse off. A separate Resolve survey shows voters are angry the government broke its election promises, but more support the actual changes than oppose them. The United Arab Emirates has reported a drone strike near a nuclear power station, which has triggered a fire. The UAE's foreign minister has called the strike an unacceptable act of aggression, but it's not clear where the drone came from at this stage. And a number of health organisations, including Cancer Council Australia, are urging the government to hold firm on current anti-smoking measures. In an open letter, the group says they're concerned that tobacco companies are trying to use the rise in the black market to get current tax levels relaxed. In air sport, West Coast has come from behind to upset the Giants by 17 points in the AFL. It snaps a six-game losing streak for the Eagles. And the New Zealand Warriors have torn apart the Brisbane Broncos in the NRL's Magic Round, New Zealand beating the home side 42-12. These stories and more today. This is Air News.
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7: Good morning, I'm Lee Harrison. The Albanese government has taken a big hit in two new opinion polls taken after handing down its budget of broken promises. Michael Packey reports.
8: Labor vowed to deliver what it calls a reforming budget, reining in key tax breaks for investors and returning the money saved into an ongoing $250 tax offset for workers. Despite using a fair whack of its political capital after last year's thumping election win, voters are not happy. Those surveyed by a news poll rated the budget as the worst for the economy in more than 30 years, while a separate Resolve survey marked the government down for breaking its promise not to touch capital gains and negative gearing. But both polls still have Labor in front, One Nation a close second, and the Coalition trails in third spot. Michael Packey reporting.
7: A public health expert warns the Ebola outbreak in the Democratic Republic of Congo is likely to spread faster than what's being detected. There have been nearly 250 cases and 80 deaths reported in the outbreak, which the World Health Organization has declared a public health emergency of international concern. Epidemiologist Eric Fagelding says the lack of healthcare infrastructure in the region is increasing the risk of spread.
9: The process of vaccine testing is not enough for the initial containment. The initial containment is, unfortunately, we've already lost containment in the region. And that's where WHO is raising public health emergency international concern.
7: Australia will work with Mexico and Colombia to target some of the globe's biggest drug cartels. A new international joint investigation team based in Colombia will see AFP officers work with local law enforcement. It's hoped the operation will help investigators gather evidence on illicit shipments before they reach the Pacific region. A man's escaped with burns and suspected bone fractures after his car slammed into a power pole and tore in half in Sydney's southwest. Crash at Villawood brought down power lines on the Hume Highway, with motorists warned to expect delays. A second driver was taken to hospital to be checked over after the rear of the car hit his vehicle. A coalition of health organisations is calling on the federal government to hold firm on current anti-smoking measures. The group believes tobacco companies are trying to use concerns about the illicit trade to get taxes and restrictions relaxed. Cancer Council Australia Chief Executive Jacinta Redden says the current rules and regulations work and should stay in place.
10: Even if the tobacco excise was reduced entirely, illicit tobacco would still be cheaper. So we want to see that excise remain in place, and we want to see greater measures around enforcement and licensing and regulation.
7: And a survey shows millennials are spearheading a shift towards buying more locally made products. Nearly two-thirds of all those polled reported buying Australian-made goods always or often. The majority of those surveyed support more domestic manufacturing and less global reliance. This is Air News. Scott Pendlebury isn't ruling out playing on next year ahead of his record-breaking AFL game this weekend. Eddie Summerfield reports.
0: Scott Pendlebury plays his 433rd game on Saturday in front of a crowd of likely more than 90,000
7: reports.
0: Scott Pendlebury plays his 433rd game on Saturday in front of a crowd of likely more than 90,000 people. The 38-year-old

0: in a 36-point loss to St Kilda. The club confident it'll have enough players for Friday's Dreamtime clash. Eddie Summerfield, Melbourne.
1: Broncos skipper Adam Reynolds has brushed suggestions poor refereeing cost his side in Magic Round. Brisbane conceded 13 penalties to 5 in their 30-point loss to the Warriors. Reynolds says they've only themselves to blame.
2: We didn't give ourselves a chance in that first half. I come up with a couple of poor kicks, give away 7 tackles. Our discipline was poor. When you do that, I think they had 30-odd tackles in our 20 to our 3. So, you know, 30% possession. It's always going to be tough to be in games when it's like that.
1: And Yannick Sinner has become the first Italian man to win the Italian Open in 50 years. Australian Independent Radio News.
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7: It's 8:05 and here's Sydney's weather. Looking pleasant, top of 23 today with late afternoon showers. A chance of isolated rain on Tuesday, top of 22, and a beautiful autumn sun peeking out on Wednesday at 21. Currently, 16.
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4: In News Headlines, I'm Lee Harrison. Making news today, the first polls since the federal budget show pushback from surveyed voters. The latest news poll shows the majority of respondents believe the changes to capital gains and negative gearing would make people worse off. A separate Resolve survey shows voters are angry the government broke its election promises, but more support the actual changes than oppose them. The United Arab Emirates has reported a drone strike near a nuclear power station, which has triggered a fire. The UAE's foreign minister has called the strike an unacceptable act of aggression, but it's not clear where the drone came from at this stage. And a number of health organisations, including Cancer Council Australia, are urging the government to hold firm on current anti-smoking measures. In an open letter, the group says they're concerned that tobacco companies are trying to use the rise in the black market to get current tax levels relaxed. In air sport, West Coast has come from behind to upset the Giants by 17 points in the AFL. It snaps a six-game losing streak for the Eagles. And the New Zealand Warriors have torn apart the Brisbane Broncos in the NRL's Magic Round, New Zealand beating the home side 42-12. These stories and more today. This is Air News.
5: An important question for all men and women over 40 years of age. 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

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It's gonna be all right. 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
5: Good morning, I'm Lee Harrison. The Albanese government's taken a hit in two new opinion polls following the release of its latest budget. Those surveyed by News Poll believe the financial blueprint will be bad for the economy and make people worse off. The separate Resolve research shows voters are angry Labor broke a number of election pledges. Liberal MP Aaron Violi says the result shows the coalition has a chance to win back voters.
6: There is a pathway here for the opposition to make some hay, then want to after a year in which the government said they wouldn't do something and then clearly backtracking. So yeah. big fight ahead and voters up for grabs.
5: The World Health Organization says there are significant uncertainties about the geographic spread of an Ebola outbreak in Congo. 246 cases and 80 deaths have so far been reported in the outbreak, which the World Health Organization has declared a public health emergency of international concern. Epidemiologist Eric Fagel-Ding says efforts to halt the spread could prove challenging.
7: You know, this is where the coordination with the WHO really matters. And the U.S. is no longer involved because the U.S. is not part of the WHO anymore because we pulled out. So this is inherently one of the really worrisome moments.
5: Aggressive patients are being banned from Victorian public hospitals with their names placed on a secret do not admit list. But paramedics are not being given access to the lists or even told about the danger. It comes after a number of violent kicking and knifing attacks on paramedics, with crews being told to leave patients without care if they become violent. Ambulance Victoria Union Secretary Danny Hill says all agencies are putting each other at risk by not sharing this secret list information.
8: We've had members actually come out of a scene. They've been in treating a patient. They walk out and the police are there ready to go in, suiting up in their assault gear because they're aware of information that a particular person is very dangerous and that hasn't been passed on to the paramedics. So every day they're being placed at risk by these system failures and system errors, and we've got to do everything we can to close these gaps.
5: A man suffered burns and suspected bone fractures when his car hit a power pole and tore in half in Sydney's southwest. The crash at Villawood brought down power lines across the Hume Highway. A second driver was taken to hospital after the rear of the crashed car hit his vehicle. Fears of espionage and warfare have forced the Education Minister to pull funding from 13 university research projects. The Australian reports Jason Clare vetoed the grants based on advice and recommendations from several agencies. And parents are being warned not to turn to AI and influencers for advice on getting their newborn to sleep. The Safe Sleeping Advocacy Group Red Nose says non-professionals are spreading fake advice which can kill. Much of that advice centres on co-sleeping and cot setups, which can increase the risk of SIDS. This is Air News. West Coast has come from behind to upset the Giants by 17 points in the AFL. It snaps a six-game losing streak for the Eagles. St Kilda's defeated a depleted Richmond by 36 points at Marvel Stadium. Essendon coach Brad Scott believes his side blew any chance of victory against Fremantle early in the match. The Dockers dominated the first half, kicking 10 goals to 1, eventually running out 43-point winners. Scott says the players let themselves down in the opening term.
2: The contest is the non-negotiable part of it, and that was just in the first quarter, nowhere near where it needed to be, particularly given against any opponent, but an opponent that's won 8 in a row.
5: The New Zealand Warriors have torn the Brisbane Broncos apart in the NRL's Magic Round, New Zealand beating the home side by 42 points to 12. Warriors hooker Wade Egan says the club's fans helped them deliver.
9: Everywhere we go, to be fair, we don't have an away game. We sell out stadiums in Sydney, Brisbane, wherever we go, so it's awesome. Then we've got the best fans in the comp.
5: In other games, the Panthers have defeated the Dragons and the Knights too good for the Titans. And Conor McGregor will make his UFC comeback in a rematch against Max Holloway, a welterweight bout in mid-July in Las Vegas. Australian Independent Radio News.
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0: likely in the afternoon and evening. Light winds, 15 to 23. Rain easing on Tuesday, top of 22, and sunny on Wednesday with a top of 20.
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songs of all time, 99.3 FM. It was Eddie Rabbit, Love a Rainy Night. Interesting story with that one. Started in the 1960s, one night during a thunderstorm, and finished the song in 1980. Now here's Madonna. 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
1: I'm Alan Baskin. The federal government has taken a hit in the first opinion poll since it handed down its latest budget. Those surveyed by News Poll believe measures outlined in the financial blueprint will be bad for the economy and make people worse off. Separate Resolve research shows voters are angry Labor broke election promises. Federal Minister Claire O'Neill says it's not surprising results.
2: We do need to do hard things, though, and this budget contains quite a lot of them. You know, we need to constrain spending on the NDIS. We need to make sure that we're addressing the housing challenges confronting the country.
1: The World Health Organization has declared a global emergency over the outbreak of the Ebola virus in Central Africa. Nine's Mimi Becker with that story.
3: Health authorities are trying to contain an Ebola outbreak in the Democratic Republic of Congo and Uganda that has close to 250 suspected cases and nearly 90 deaths. The World Health Organization has warned it could be a much larger outbreak than first thought. The strain of Ebola is very rare. There's no vaccine, specific treatment, or test. And the WHO said the outbreak does not meet the criteria of a pandemic while advising against any border closures.
1: The mastermind of the firebombing campaign across Melbourne's bars and restaurants during the past 2 months is believed to be a 23-year-old man living in Iraq. The Herald Sun reports he is living in a concrete bunker in Iraq and coordinating the campaign through encrypted messages and has broken away from the illegal tobacco identity Kaz Hamad. The bill for the attacks has hit around $40 million so far, with four venues destroyed and dozens of other nightclubs, pubs and clubs damaged. Donald Trump has taken to social media to issue a warning to Iran as talks to end the war stall. He says the country's officials had better get moving fast or there won't be anything left of them. Iranian media reports the US has failed to make any concrete concessions in its response to proposals to end the conflict. Two fighter jets have collided mid-flight during an air show at a defence base in the United States. All four of the crew on board the jets managed to eject safely and are being evaluated by medical personnel. Tributes have been flowing for a 38-year-old man killed by a shark off Rottnest Island on Saturday. Father of two and spearfisher Stephen Mataboni was bitten on the lower legs while diving around a kilometre off the island. He was retrieved from the water by his friends and given CPR, but he couldn't be saved. Scientists are working to determine if the juice from the Queen Garnet plum could help with dementia, obesity and heart health. The fruit was created in the Queensland Department of Primary Industries Research Centre. Nutrafruit Chair Bonnie Gosch says researchers are undertaking a number of trials using the fruits.
4: But the scientists are working so hard at different things. You know, it's good for the heart, they say. And we've got clinical trials going on at the University of Wollongong for the heart and blood pressure and blood sugar.
1: And the Australian dollar is buying 71.47 US cents. This is Air News. The NRL's Magic Round wrapped up in Brisbane yesterday with three games. Terry Daniel with that story.
5: The New Zealand Warriors have torn apart the Brisbane Broncos in the NRL's Magic Round, New Zealand beating the home side 42 points to 12. Warriors hooker Wade Egan says the club fans helped them deliver.
6: Everywhere we go, to be fair, we don't have an away game. We sell out stadiums in Sydney, Brisbane, wherever we go, so it's awesome. Then we got the best fans in the comp.
5: Earlier, the Newcastle Knights had a win over the Gold Coast Titans, 36 to 12, and the Penrith Panthers have defeated the St George Dragons, 28 to 6, in the last of the weekend's NRL games. Terry Daniel, Air Sport.
1: In AFL, Collingwood champion Scott Pendlebury is open to playing on next season. The 38-year-old plays his 433rd match on Saturday, overtaking Brent Harvey's games record. Harley Reid is living up to the hype, starring in West Coast's come-from-behind 17-point win over the Giants. Young Tiger Sam Cumming will have scans this morning after straining his hamstring in his side's loss to St Kilda. Aaron Rye has taken out the PGA Championship, finishing at 9-under, three strokes clear of John Rahm. Aussie Cameron Smith finished at 4-under. Australian Independent Radio News.
7: An important question for all men and women over 40 years of age. Are you ready to take control of your heart and overall health? One answer is trying